0: Taking it back to 1995, Van Halen's Balance album. Hearing anything from Balance is a bit of a time capsule for me as a Van Halen fan, because it seems like a record in their catalog that, for better or for worse, gets a little bit lost. And that is not my favorite song on the album. That is an honor that probably goes to the Seventh Seal or Don't Tell Me What Love Can Do. But it is a tune that takes me back to that particular time where maybe you also had that certain love that had gone wrong, or if we're being honest, in some cases, the love that never was. Those teenage years can be a bit awkward, can't they? It's Matt Wardlaw. My thanks to Jim for sending that one our way. It's always cool to hear Can't Stop Loving You on the radio. Van Hagar for life, right? Thanks to each and every one of you for showing up. Welcome to another fun night of Ultimate Classic Rock.
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And where else are you going to get nearly 9 minutes of Guns N' Roses, no questions asked? It's ultimate classic rock.

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Check this out. Man blames McDonald's breakfast for speeding nearly 50 miles per hour over the limit in Virginia. I think the cops just blamed him for not bringing them some. It's Ultimate Classic Rock.

0: Since we've been talking about law officials, I should tell you, you cannot head out the door already. It's against the law somewhere for us to go our separate ways because we're just getting started. But I will admit that song always sounds eternally great the more you turn the volume knob up. That part is crucial. And the same can be said for nearly every song that you're going to hear tonight on the program. So do this. Increase the amplification whenever it feels right. And we've got some Steve Miller Band around the bend that might be a good way to test your personal limits. And why else would we call this ultimate classic rock? 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

Blue Oyster Cult is one of those bands that absolute truth in advertising. I really do believe that the graphics that they use that say they're on tour forever, BOC is like Cheap Trick, where you can't imagine them being anywhere else but on the road. And songs like this next one offer the perfect soundtrack for fellow road warriors. That is for sure. 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

Here's another headline for you all. Large tortoise escapes Colorado home with no sense of urgency. Authorities say that the 100-pounder attempted, quote, the world's slowest escape. And that is complete tortoise authenticity right there. Like they always told us in school, slow and steady wins the race, right? The name of that tortoise, by the way, his name is Lard because, of course, it is. And news updates shared that, according to the sheriff's office, he has become a local celebrity because of his antics. Hey, look, for once, that was not my bad joke. I don't get the blame for that one. That was someone else. This is Ultimate Classic Rock, though. And let's do this next one for Lard.

We are less than 1 hour away from tonight's 9 at 9. And on this evening, we're going to go back to the year 1971 for an hour's worth of tunes that you might have heard on the radio or on your turntable if you were around at that time. I know that Tom Petty would surely approve. It's Ultimate Classic Rock.

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right. 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That is questionable. But let's just imagine that for once, maybe I am right. You have to admit, it could happen. It's possible. Or you could just enjoy this song from Foreigner, and we'll all move on. 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

0: I think we can say that arguably March 9th, 1971 is when it all paid off for the original Alice Cooper group, because that is when they released the Love It to Death album, their first record with distribution by Warner Brothers, after their first two albums were distributed by Frank Zappa's label, appropriately enough called Straight Records. They had a new producer as well named Jack Richardson, and their co-producer was a guy who became a very, very big part of the Alice Cooper story and remains a big part of it all to this day. Of course, we must be talking about the legendary Bob Ezrin. It's Matt Wardlaw. 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
2: Imagine a highway with no tolls, no traffic, no roadblocks, and no construction. 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

Give me an inch and I'm going to take 12 miles of progressive rock. I certainly enjoyed playing Yes so much last night on the radio show that when Rachel came our way with a suggestion for tonight's 9 at 9 that Yes should be part of our 1971 spotlight, I was all about it. This is Matt Wardlaw. It is time for our nightly rock and roll exercise period. I'll call it Misty Mountain Hop. 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

September 24th, 1971, the Santana 3 album came out, the final record by the classic Santana lineup until many, many years later when they put things back together for, you guessed it, Santana 4. And it's actually now been over 10 years since Santana 4 was released, and time flies when you're having fun with rock and roll. That is certainly true. There's some more proof of that. It is ultimate classic rock.

0: Thanks to Joe for that suggestion, Freedom by Jimi Hendrix. 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

How about this? The idea that we can all change the world, perhaps one step at a time together. Let's just make sure we use our collective powers for good. How about that? It's a thought, at the very least. This is Matt Wardlaw, 10 years after putting a wrap on tonight's edition of the 9 at 9. Don't forget, you can put together your own 9 at 9 for consideration. Pick a theme, pick 9 songs that go along with that theme. Email me those 9 tunes to wardlaw@ultimateclassicrock.com. You know how this works. If I use your 9 at 9, I'm going to send you a prize pack from the UCR Prize Closet. All right. 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

There's live Meatloaf for Jeff. Of course, the title track to Meat's legendary Bat Out of Hell album. Meatloaf was a character, if you ever had the chance to meet him. And I think that certainly comes through in the music. And we miss him a lot, don't we? Somebody else that we miss a lot. It is Matt Wardlaw. Somehow, 2027 will be 30 years since Tom Petty and the Heartbreakers did a live concert residency in San Francisco at the Fillmore. Different set lists each night, a ton of special guests, and thankfully, all these years later, they eventually put together a box set featuring highlights from the run. In my heart of hearts, still, I would like to believe that maybe someday we will get another box set of all of the shows, which admittedly would be a very, very big box set, but hey, if the Grateful Dead and Bob Dylan can do it, let's make the magic happen with a bunch of live Petty. This is UCR Backstage.

0: That was an absolutely epic night in Los Angeles back in 1983 when Def Leppard melted every face that was in the building there at the Forum. They even got legendary Queen guitarist Brian May to come out later in the night to guest with them on stage at the Forum. And you can hear that show as part of the Pyromania Deluxe Edition. Always a good thing when a legendary night is in progress and they happen to be recording it. Thank the musical gods for that from all of us here at Ultimate Classic Rock.
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Can't Imitate That. That is the one and only Diamond David Lee Roth on Ultimate Classic Rock. I've got a couple of buddies who were lucky enough to see the Eat 'Em and Smile tour back in the 80s when I was still a bit young at that time. Somehow, at 12 years of age or so, I was not able to hitchhike to go see that show. And as you know, a while back now, they attempted to do a reunion of the Eat 'Em and Smile band in Los Angeles, where even DLR was allegedly going to join them on stage. Word got out, of course, a ton of people showed up. The fire marshal showed up as well, shut it all down before it ever happened. But now, you know what's cool is we get a reunion of sorts minus DLR on the upcoming album from Joe Satriani and Steve Vai, who got bassist Billy Sheehan and drummer Greg Bissonette.

0: set to play on their latest single, Mayhem. And I recently spoke with Steve and Joe, who told me how it all went down.
1: That was Joe's suggestion, actually, I will say. And I'm glad the way it turned out. It's perfect, perfect song for those guys and lovely energy.
2: Yeah, I still have this memory of watching that first tour, going to see Steve on the Eat 'Em and Smile tour at the Cow Palace here in San Francisco, and thinking I should retire because... because what they're doing is like, that is what is so beyond me, and people are loving it and it's exciting. And I was just looking at Steve and Billy and I'm thinking, oh my God, it's like, this is insane. When I started writing Mayhem, I have to say that memory came back and I thought, oh, wouldn't that be cool? And I didn't know if it was possible. I'd done some work with Greg, but I hadn't spoken to Billy in quite a while. So I had to run that by Steve first.
1: Great idea. Worked out great.
0: There you have it. There is the story. Let's hear how it all turned out. Here is Satch Vi, as they're calling themselves, and Mayhem, which is a pretty accurate one-word description of what we do each night here on UCR.

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If it feels all right, it might in fact be all right, or perhaps all right now. Here is the voice himself, Paul Rogers, with Simon Kirk. And heck, let's bring in the entire band that once called themselves Free for this next one on Ultimate Classic Rock.

0: Keep flapping those non-existent wings, and maybe it will all work out. I'm pulling for you all. It is Matt Wardlaw. We're going to dig into some high infidelity, which sounds like we're going to get into a lot of trouble, but it's all on the up and up, I assure you. 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

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You all worry too much about the Wardlaw sometimes, but other times you're perhaps not worrying enough. You got that right. 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

0: We need a couple of new songs for a greatest hits album. That is the typical mission that plenty of bands and artists have been faced with in their career, but there's not so many of them that faced down that challenge by responding with a song called Mary Jane's Last Dance. Tom Petty and the Heartbreakers did it right with that one. It's Matt Wardlaw. We will continue with a song that Rush has not played live in decades. And why is that? We'll tell you why on Ultimate Classic Rock.
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I found this hard to believe, but it is absolutely true. Rush has not performed Fly By Night live since 1978 during the A Farewell to Kings tour. We talked about that before here on the show, but now let's talk about why it has not happened for such a lengthy period of time. As you can imagine, even back then, that was one of the more difficult songs for Geddy Lee to sing, and that's at least part of the reason why he wasn't willing to give in to Alex Lifeson when Alex suggested that they should make it part of their tour set list for the R40 tour. More recently, Geddy himself addressed the topic of Fly By Night in his memoir, My Effin' Life, and said, "It sounds kind of dinky to me. To my taste, there was something too sugary, too corny about that chorus. It's never wrapped its arms around me." So if you're out there waiting to hear that one live, I guess we should all collectively stop waiting to hear Fly By Night live, all right? Here's requested STP. It's Ultimate Classic Rock.

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0: You're feeling pretty good, aren't you? I thought you might be. It's Matt Wardlaw. We will do at least two more as we continue with Ultimate Classic Rock. 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

We are steadily marching through the week, drawing ever closer to that much anticipated weekend kind of thing. And we will work to get there together, I promise you. And in the long run, I do believe it will all happen. We got this. Don't worry about a thing, my friends. It is Wardlaw, as always. Big thanks to producer Eric, and thanks to all of you here in the UCR universe. I'm going to leave you all with this from the Eagles as we head out the door. Don't forget to find your way back tomorrow night. It's Ultimate Classic Rock. Have a great night, everybody.

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2: Imagine a highway with no tolls, no traffic, no roadblocks, and no construction. 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We've built that highway. 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
1: Crammed two songs into one there.
2: I like that.
0: Yeah.
2: Get twice for the money, my friends. Dwyer and Michaels here, 548.
0: Big day today.
2: Big day.
1: Big day. We got Hawkeyes tickets for the Ohio State game. I'm sorry. The Hawkeyes game, where some turds from Ohio State will be showing up, apparently.
2: It'll be a good one on Saturday. We have tickets for you to win with Dwyer's Dumb Game, a special version, The Eyes Have

0: it.
1: The eyes have it.
0: It is a what we like to call a collab.
1: A collab?
0: Between me and Goose.
2: Collab?
0: It's a collab. You know, when you are working with somebody else on a project on the internet, it's called a collab. Why don't you look it up?
2: Michael, you just want to hit that little button on the board.
0: I don't know what button you're talking about.
2: The one that turns off his microphone.
0: Oh, of course. No way. A collab. Why don't you read a book or something?
1: I don't need to read a book. Who's got time to publish a book anymore? I'll just go over to Megan, who saw it on TikTok. A collab?
0: Megan, would you please tell people what a collab is?
1: It's a laboratory at Co College. This is a collab.
3: A collab.
1: You don't call it a collab, Grandpa. Is that right, Megan?
3: That's right.
1: How did I do?
3: Grandpa.
1: Yeah. Why don't you sit down, Pops?
0: It's a collab. That's a weird sounding word. I can't say it like that.
1: Well, then please don't. If you can't say it, you're not allowed to use it.
0: Even when you look at it, it looks like collab.
2: It's just a shortened version of collaboration.
0: Yeah. So you then re-emphasize a different syllable. Collab.
3: Collab would be C-O-E. Co-LAB.
1: Right.
3: Lab.
1: As I said, a laboratory at Co College.
0: Anyway, Goose.
1: Don't get cute.
0: Goose and I had this idea.
1: Yeah, there you go. Me and another dummy. Try that.
0: So starting at 6 o'clock this morning, you will hear the Eyes Have It music montage. Then we will play it for you multiple times throughout the morning. And at 8 o'clock, when the traditional time of Dwyer's Dumb Game begins, we will accept your guesses as to what the songs are that say I in our montage.
1: Oh, man.
0: It's going to be hard, but these are big tickets, man.
3: Wait, which kind of I? The I period or E-Y-E?
1: Right.
3: It's like collab, but
0: I.
4: Hey, Megan, the eyes have it.
0: The eyes have it.
1: Well, could it be from a potato? You don't know.
4: A lot of songs about potatoes. A
0: couple of them, especially in Idaho.
1: Name another vegetable that has eyes, Goose.
0: In fact, Styx was going to use potato in the refrain of Sweet Madam Blue.
1: America, America.
0: It was going to be potato. You probably didn't even know that, did you? In any case, the eyes have it. We will play for you the montage beginning at 6. We'll play it as many times as you want.
1: Brought to you by the scientists at Colab.
0: It's not going to be easy. I'm telling you that right now.
1: If you're allergic to Colab, discontinue use. Just wipe your ass and mail your sample. Wait, that's Cologuard, right?
0: Here is a story for you that is so uniquely Pennsylvania, I cannot believe it.
1: Pennsylvania.
0: Mm-hmm.
1: You know where that is? Do you know what it's part of?
4: America.
1: America.
4: America.
1: Red, white, and blue. Now back to you.
0: Pat's King of Steaks owner.
1: Ooh.
0: It's a cheesesteak hut.
1: Ooh.
0: It's been in business for more than 50 years.
1: Ooh.
0: Pat's. King of Steaks is what it's called.
1: I picture a guy wearing an undershirt, too small, belly hanging out.
0: Mm-hmm.
1: Yeah? How many?
0: That's the general manager who was assaulted.
1: Right.
0: I mean, you nailed it. You nailed it. The general manager was assaulted with a cheesesteak.
1: Oh, no. Pat.
0: The owner of Pat's.
1: Patrick who?
0: Frank Olivieri.
1: Frank who?
0: Frank Olivieri.
1: You assaulted one of Frank's guys?
0: Yeah, one of Frank's guys.
1: From the Olivieri family?
0: Yeah.
1: You're going to have a horse's head in your bed. You'll be sleeping with the fishes, Chief.
0: The general manager who was assaulted, his name is Tom Francano.
1: Oh, Tommy.
0: Whoever did this.
1: Tommy T-shirt. Yeah, he's a good boy. Good boy. He's a dunce, though. He got his belly hanging out there. Somebody hit him with a beef?
0: Yeah, hit him with a cheesesteak.
1: So who do such a thing?
0: Well, they think it's an influencer of some sort because the guy was holding a camera on a tripod away from his body when he came back up to the window to say, this cheesesteak is garbage.
1: Garbage, what are you talking about garbage? It's 50 years I've been doing it this way. And now you hit my boy

0: with a beef?
1: Francano says,
0: "You're dead." That's what I said.
1: The guy comes up to the window and he says to me, "It's garbage." I said, "There's a couple other people eating outside," so I lean over to them. "Hey guys, how was your steaks tonight?"
2: "Great."
1: I mean, the couple said, "Our steaks were great. They were good." Immediately after that exchange, Francano said the assailant assaulted him with the cheesesteak and threw it in his face and then ran away. Back to Pat's King's Steak owner, Frank, who said he believes the incident may have been motivated by a desire for online attention.
2: Well, they're going to get it.
1: This kid better hope that's all the attention right. He gets.
2: You're going to cut your eyeballs out and put it in a garbage can and make you eat it.
1: Why would you mess around, man? Why would you throw a cheesesteak in someone's face?
2: Who could do such a thing?
1: That's assault.
2: Yeah.
1: The owner of Pat's, Frank, says he's going to offer a $500 cash reward. No, $5,000 cash reward. He changed it while he was talking to the news.
2: Bring me his head so I can pin it to his liver.
1: Police have been contacted, but as you can imagine,
2: there's no need for
1: they
2: that.
1: They were all at the donut shop, so none of them saw anything. They are investigating this crime.
2: Frank,
1: the owner of Pat's.
2: Why? Who goes to the police?
1: You think he's violating some sort of unspoken rule?
2: Cosa Nostra.
1: Yeah, right. We'll find. Yeah, they better. This guy better pray the police find him before Frank, the owner of Pat's, and Tom, the manager, catch up with this dude.
2: Break your wrist so you'll never throw a play with your food again. Huh?
1: Well, welcome to Pat's King of Steaks. I'm the owner.
2: Mike.
1: Frank.
2: Yeah. These influencers are dead. They're dead meat. What's the name of their video channel?
1: Well, we won't know until we see the video, but we do have the surveillance video from the store. Can we use that, Airball?
3: I'm looking at it.
2: Go right ahead. Go right ahead.
1: Yeah, they seem to not care about that.
2: I talked to Frank. He said, yeah.
1: He throws the steak right in the dude's face. I mean, that's playing with fire. This dude is huge, dude.
2: Well, they're playing with meat. My meat. Or my name ain't Frank from Pat's. And these kids, do you think they go, oh, no. You didn't go to Pat's, did you? Yeah, we talked to some guy. Not Frank.
1: The owner.
2: Oh, no. No. No.
1: This group of kids will never be welcome again at the cheesesteak hut.
2: Ooh.
3: They have a food truck that looks like somebody rented for their late night food at their wedding.
2: Mm-hmm.
3: Big old cheesecake or cheesesteak truck.
1: Ooh. That's what Hairball got out of this story. Ooh, cheesesteak truck at late night at a wedding. Hey, I got a wedding coming up. Hey, I don't think they're driving from Philly.
3: They might.
2: Tomorrow's headline, uninvited wedding guest run over by cheesesteak truck.
1: The assailant ordered his cheesesteak with whiz and onions.
2: Yeah, let me take care of that for you.
1: You got to really be specific.
2: Hey, somebody run some water. This kid wants some whiz. Yeah, I'm going to serve it up for him real nice. You get smart with me. Huh?
1: These
2: kids. What do they call them? What are they making?
1: He's an influencer. Come on, learn the cool.
2: He's got
1: lingo.
2: Influenza. What are they?
1: He's an influencer. He's doing a collab.
2: Oh
1: with
2: yeah,
1: somebody.
2: Yeah, yeah, yeah. Well, whatever college, you should study more. No.
4: I don't know, man. You're sounding like Grandpa too.
2: Oh, you want to get smart with me, huh? You want to? Yeah, just because you're a woman, you think I won't hit the woman? I got guys assaulting Frank, Mike, Pat.

0: Tom is the guy who got assaulted with the cheesesteak. Frank is the owner of Pat's. And I don't know why you can't get that.
1: And he's offering a cash reward.
0: Yeah, $5,000.
2: Imagine this happening at your pizza place, Jim and Pete's, right?
1: It wouldn't have.
0: No. Yeah, first of all, nobody's dumb enough to try that crap.
2: Right. You want to see an 80-year-old guy in a track suit look like he's actually at a track meet?
0: Right. You throw a pizza back at one of the cooks at Jim and Pete's, the next pizza topping special is you.
2: With a side of teeth.
0: They will chop you up and serve you on a deep dish and not give a second thought about it.
2: It's good. All right, 6 o'clock. We'll be back.
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0: 604. All right, Goose is brought in and loaded the Eyes Have It montage to win tickets to see the Hawkeyes play this Saturday.
1: From the mines at Colab Industry.
0: There are 8 songs in this montage. All of them say I in some way.
1: All right.
0: Some of the songs, the title of the song has the word I in it. Others do not, just what the verse is that you're hearing.
1: Now, this is a montage. Do we know how many?
0: I said there were 8, so I meant that there were 8.
1: Listen, you don't got to get lippy with me, all right?
2: So when you say there's 8 songs in the montage.
0: Right.
1: I was looking for file 000B, and I didn't hear you say the word 8 because...
0: But it's always good to replay that information. So I'm glad that you asked. 8 is the number. Right. Not 7.
1: Okay, so 9 songs?
0: Is wrong. Oh. It is 8 songs.
1: Here we go. You want to hear it now?
0: I think we should hear it.
1: All right. I got none.
0: Well, you're not smart, and you can't win.
1: The hell I ain't.
0: So
1: I graduated ahead of you,
0: huh? At Illinois State.
1: Where'd you graduate from?
0: Same.
1: With honors,
0: huh? No. In any case, that is the 8th song.
1: Change the subject. Don't change the subject. And you say there was 8.
0: There's 8.
1: I got 1.
0: Okay,
1: so the first one.
0: Next time you hear it, maybe you'll get 2.
1: I doubt it.
0: Put that Illinois State University degree to work, my good man.
1: Who's the chief scientist at Colabs?
2: Pen and paper is good for this particular
1: I don't
2: test.
1: Watch that show anymore. I can't figure out any of those tricks.
3: And are all of
1: pen and paper, not teller.
3: Are those all EYE eyes, or is there any?
0: The eyes have it.
1: He's very cranky today.
3: EYE or the letter I?
0: Yes.
1: The person answering the phone at Colabs is being a real bitch this morning.
3: I see why Goose called you into his office yesterday.
1: Yeah. Well, yeah, what did he want?
0: He wanted to put together this awesome montage. And so this is what we have.
1: Someone at Colabs was speaking during.
0: Ooh, that one's good.
4: I think I know one of them.
0: All right.
1: Which one?
4: The one that goes, I.
0: Yo, that one.
1: Okay, there's the one that goes, I, and then I. Is that one?
4: It's the I.
1: Not the I.
4: No, not that one. The other one.
1: I.
4: Oh, yeah.
1: Okay. I. Do you know that one?
4: No, I don't.
1: This game's terrible.
4: I know.
1: I tell you what, we're not getting our film developed at Colabs anymore. We'll go back to Kodak. They never screwed me. I got the last one.
0: See?
1: You want a hint?
0: Hey, you're not stupid after all.
1: Yeah.
0: Well, okay, that's not right. You are. But anyway... You just keep
1: moving
0: track.
1: Out.
0: We will play that over and over, and then at 8 o'clock, we will take your calls. The first person who gets all 8 songs correct goes to the Hawkeye game versus Ohio State, thanks to our friends at Atlantic Coke Bottling Company. Thank you for the tickets.
1: A division of Colab Industries.
0: Sorry you made it so hard.

0: That one didn't sound like I. It sounds like
1: I ask again, EYE or the letter I?
2: The eyes have it.
1: I just want to know, because like one of them might be like the Cutting Crew song.
2: Might be. Tonight. What does it sound like?
1: It's got the word I.
2: Aha!
3: So the answer would be, hey, Cutting Crew, who died in here?
2: Why? So, yes.
3: Well, you pissed off Tom in Coralville. I hope you're happy.
2: That's what my goal was this morning, so I'm going to take off.
3: He says, if I get through to beyond Dwyer's dumb game. I thought, if I get through this dumb game, so help me God. So help me God. I'll give a ticket to Goose.
2: Hey!
1: Oh, that's nice.
3: Goose has a ticket to Goose.
2: Goose has the answers, so I assume that might be a good strategy.
3: Yeah, that's genius, isn't it?
2: Hello, who's this? Tom. Tom, you want to guess? Do you need to hear it? No.
3: Do you need the answers?
2: No. Here we go. Here they are. Dwyer Michaels, I just got one thing to say. If I win, I'm taking Goose. You won! Congratulations!
3: That's from Tom. Wait.
2: Tom Waits?
3: No. Oh. Tom. What was the name of the beef place?
2: Oh, Pat's, King of Beef. King of Sandwiches.
3: But Tom got assaulted.
2: Tom was the manager, general manager.
3: Okay.
2: Frank's the owner.
3: And that, where was it? What city?
2: That was in Philly.
3: Oh, never mind. This is Tom in Coralville. Nothing to do with the other story. Here's Corey, your friend.
2: Hello, Corey. Welcome to the show. Thanks for taking part.
3: I, says Corey, believe. What do you think of that?
2: See? Corey's smart.
3: I believe this will be a disaster.
2: Corey's dumb. It's not. Everybody already knows three. Everybody knows three just in the amount of time that you've played it.
3: Megan knows one. I got two.
0: I don't know one. Mm-hmm. I think I know one. It's different.
3: I bet you don't. There's no Chris Brown songs in here. Which one do you think you know?
0: The one that goes,
3: Okay. And who do you think it's by?
0: Well, I don't know. That's
3: you
0: got to
3: have title and artist, I'm sure. Because otherwise, if you don't know all nine of them,
2: there's eight.
0: I'm a loser.
3: Yeah. If you make it through, will you take Goose?
0: Sure.
3: You will?
2: Mm-hmm.
0: No.
3: I can tell you right now, even if you got all the answers, you got no chance of winning.
0: Is it because I work here?
3: No, because you're not taking Goose. That's the key. Oh. Everybody knows that.
2: Didn't Goose drive you to Chicago for a convention we went to?
4: That was me.
2: Oh, that was you. Okay.
3: Oh, no, she had Goose drive her up to Wisconsin.
2: That's right. That's right. Yeah, so you owe Goose a nice trip somewhere.
0: Oh, Goose, he offered to drive.
3: And the name of this game is I, not O or Goose. I think we ought to cancel this whole damn thing. I can tell this is not going to be good. Corey's right. I sense a disaster.
2: That's Thursdays.
3: Is it called Dwyer's Disaster?
2: No, it's dumb, I believe. I didn't name it, I don't think, so I'd have to look it up on Wiki.
3: Well, Corey says it's Dwyer's Disaster. Thank you for not putting my name on it. All right, today in rock history, what do you think that's going to be like?
0: Probably a disaster.
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6: Good morning. This is KWWL's Nasir Meikle here with your morning news. A Dubuque man is under arrest after police say he injured a child during a domestic disturbance. Police arrested 35-year-old DeAndre T. Austin early Sunday at his Nevada Street home. Court documents state Austin assaulted a woman.

and a child under age 12. Officers said the child had an injured calf and was seen limping. Austin faces multiple charges. A Dubuque man is facing charges after police say he drove drunk with a teenager in his vehicle. Police arrested 42-year-old Timothy Mesenberg Sunday night on the 3300 block of Hillcrest Road. Officers responded to a report of an intoxicated man attempting to fight others at a Taco Bell. Police found Mesenberg next to his vehicle with the teenager inside. And a free lunchtime presentation on cover crops for vegetable gardens is planned for September 16th in Dubuque. The event will be held from noon to 1 p.m. at Covivium Urban Farmstead. Farm manager A.J. Schultz will discuss using cover crops in home gardens. Registration is appreciated but not required. Have

0: a good one.
1: ABC News, I'm Sherry Preston. No executions in Tennessee until an investigation is complete. That the order from the governor after the state tried to put Krista Pike to death overnight, but she survived two doses of the execution drug. She is at the hospital. No word on her condition. ABC's Andrea Fujii.
2: Pike was 18 when she and her then boyfriend tortured and murdered their fellow classmate, Colleen Slemmer, in 1995. Pike confessed, but claims her traumatic childhood and years of abuse were a factor.
1: The United Arab Emirates now says it's taking control of the investigation after a fly Dubai plane to Tel Aviv had to make an emergency landing in Saudi Arabia, the co-pilot allegedly stabbing the pilot. He's in custody. President Trump says he's still considering an export ban on diesel to try to bring prices down. Experts warn that likely will not work. Pentagon Chief Pete Hegseth confirms the 20% cut to the number of generals and admirals and says that Elon Musk will help lead a study on the future of war. This is ABC News.
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4: I'm KWWL meteorologist Brennan Libby. We'll have some bouts of heavy rain throughout this morning, but the chance for rain will gradually decrease in the afternoon. It's still cloudy. Temperatures are holding steady or falling from the upper 60s as we develop this breezy north wind. Then tonight, the clouds are on the decrease. We'll have our lows in the mid-40s. Finally, a mostly sunny day for tomorrow with a high of 62. And the weekend looks pretty nice. That's your Storm Alert Weather 7 forecast.
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0: Thursday. Let me guess. Is it going to rain again?
1: It did start the day, but I don't think it's raining all day.
0: Oh, good.
1: We need the rain, though.
0: No, we don't.
1: Yeah, for the spring planting. Got to get the earth good and moist so we can plant in the spring. 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
0: The only thing good and moist is the earth, my drawers, the show.
1: 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Happy birthday to Zach Galifianakis. He's 57. Cindy Margolis is 61, the actress and former Price is Right model, who used to be known as the most downloaded woman on the internet. Now it's your mom. Mark McGuire is 63. He broke Roger Maris's home run record of 61 in 1998 with 70 homers. But he used steroids, so come on. Don't cheat.
0: Unless you can get away with it.
1: Right, which he did for a long time. Yeah. He apologized, but not because he was sorry. He wanted to take a coaching job with the Cardinals. And where did that get you? See, now you're tainted. Ew.
0: Yeah.
1: Ew. Your whole body is taint.
0: And second of all, apologizing on the advice of counsel, that doesn't cut it, man.
1: That's right.
0: That's like your mom dragging you in. Now say you're sorry. All right, now, you guys are friends. Shake hands.
1: Right.
0: After you got in a fist fight.
1: Randy Quaid is 72. That's Dennis Quaid's brother. President Jimmy Carter would have been 102 today. I'm going to take that off the list. Bonnie Parker, the prettier half of Bonnie and Clyde, to some, was born today in 1910. Although if you look at pictures of the two of them, especially later in their bank robbing careers, it was hard to tell them apart. People say that about me and Bill. Well, people say that about me and my mom. It's hard to tell us apart now that my mustache is coming in. Here's some junk that happened today in rock history. 1890, Yosemite was declared a national park by Congress, y'all. 1908, Henry Ford introduced the Model T at a sticker price of $825. Zero recalls on the Model T for the last time in car manufacturing history. You know what? I bet if you go back and look, they got those messed up airbags. They do. They just didn't know it.
0: Mine doesn't even have an airbag.
1: Well, you got a problem. You got to take it back to the dealer.
0: No, I got my wife the old gas bag. That's enough. Let's go. I'm only going to be doing about 25, 26.
1: 1932 in postseason play at Wrigley Field. Not going to happen this year, but back in 1932,
0: well, the Cubbies... couldn't even wait till 7 o'clock, huh?
1: The Cubbies were big and hot. I did the best I could.
0: No, you didn't.
1: It's a factual fact. I have to say it. On account of two balls and two strikes, Babe Ruth steps outside the batter's box, points his bat to the center field bleachers, and then on the very next pitch, he hits a home run over those very bleachers to put the Yankees ahead of the Cubs in Game 3 of the World Series. If that had happened today, he would have been called out because he waited too long while the pitch timer was going on.
0: And yeah, and by the way, Mr. Point, that is Lady Basketball move. This is baseball, okay? Man up. Ooh, we get it. The meme thing is done.
1: 1961, Roger Maris broke Babe Ruth's record of home run hitting, hitting his 61st home run of the season. 1962, Johnny Carson's Tonight Show makes its

0: credits of the song of the Tonight Show theme than he ever did on the Tonight Show. And his estate still collects money. Well played, Johnny Carson. Well played. 1969, the Beatles released Abbey Road in the U.S. If you're not a Beatles fan, that's the classic album that features Come Together and Here Comes, you know it. 1971, Walt Disney World opened in Orlando, Florida. 1975, Muhammad Ali beat Smokin' Joe Frazier in the Philippines for their third and final fight. They were going to have a fourth fight and move from the Philippines to Philadelphia and just hit each other with cheesesteak sandwiches. Mm-hmm. But that one never materialized. 1984, U2 released The Unforgettable Fire, a pretty forgettable album. 1991, the white crystal beaded glove worn by Michael Jackson was stolen from the Motown Museum in Detroit, Michigan. MC Hammer offered a $50,000 reward for its return. It must have been returned because it sold at an auction in 2021 for $330,000. Hammer might need that 50 back, though.
1: He didn't even get a cut?
0: Yeah.
1: I mean, Julian's got 25% of that. Hammer didn't get nothing, huh?
0: Hammer got nothing.
1: Wow.
0: 1994, Megadeth became the first artist to launch an official website, staking a claim on the newly World Wide Web. The site includes a chat room, a photo gallery, and snippets of their songs.
1: A chat room.
0: Yes.
1: Hey, man.
0: Love you guys. Hello.
1: Go back to Metallica.
0: Am I the only one in here? Hello. And finally, today in rock history, tragic day in Las Vegas when a gunman opened fire on a country music festival crowd for about 10 minutes from the 32nd floor of the Mandalay Bay Hotel. 58 people were killed and more than 800 injured.
1: And we still don't have any explanation as to why.
0: No. Yeah, we're working on it. It's cold case. That's a look at today in rock history.
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0: Terrible Ted, Wango Tango 632. Good morning.
1: I haven't verified this, but I think I have a Ted Nugent fun fact. He is the only artist with two songs that use the word Wang in the title. Back to you in the studio.
0: Doesn't he have another one? Something about Poon?
1: Yes, Wang Dang Sweet Poon Tang.
0: Okay.
1: And then Wang Go Tango. Again, I haven't verified it, but just something that occurred to me while I was singing along with that song.
0: How did the people at Tang not get involved in a lawsuit and bring him down, huh? Dear sir or madam.
1: You know, this has been on the moon mission, this delicious drink, and you're dragging it down into the depths of rock and roll hell.
0: And we don't have a flavor called Boone. It's orange, okay? Orange Tang. Now, how about you Wango Tango? In fact, don't. Foxtrot.
1: Right.
0: Your ass out of here.
1: You haven't heard of the twist? The mashed potato? Something? Come on. Okay, play the thing again. Play the thing again. Play the thing again. Here comes
0: you don't have to tell me three times. I had to find it.
1: Here comes the montage. Listen.
0: Can I do it now? I didn't know if you were done ordering me around. And a hint, Megan knows at least one of them, and it's the one that goes. There it is. Why is there one that goes that? That one right there. Did you hear that guy? Dah.
2: He just sticks his tongue out.
0: Dah. That's not an I.
1: So we'll start taking calls at 8 o'clock when Dwyer's Dumb Game officially starts. You tell us those eight songs by title and artist, and you're going to the Hawkeyes game.
0: Based on those clues, Goose, you might want to put this on a loop. Not even close. Not even close. Hi, thank you for calling. Not even close.
1: I have four. And now I don't know the order or the montage. I just suggested certain songs to Goose, so maybe I'm more privy to them. But the one in the middle that I forgot, that one's a good one, Goose. So now I have four, I think, of the eight.
0: Does that help you get any more of them, Megan?
2: No.
1: What? Sorry, go ahead. Sorry.
0: You talk. No, it's your show. It's your show.
1: Here's what you do, Megan, is you listen specifically to one part of it. So, like, say,
0: I focus on the one that says I.
1: Right.
0: Because I guess the eyes have it.
1: Well, you have to look at it differently. It's about, ten or 12 seconds long total. Uh-huh. So you listen just to the first part of it first. Don't think about the rest of it. Just listen to that one first part and then reach into the back of your mind for the song that sounds like that. Once you get that one, it's like doing a puzzle. Once you get the outside pieces, then you can listen specifically to the song after the one you know.
0: Good advice, huh?
2: No.
1: Well, I guess you're not going to the Hawkeyes game.
2: Can I add a bonus I song? The only one that I actually know. In case there's a tie.
0: I don't see why not.
1: No, there's no rules here.
0: No. Yes, thank you.
2: Okay, it goes, I want it that way. That's the bonus one in case anybody needs it.
0: You know what? I'd like to give you a small timeout before we get...

0: want to go home.
1: Dwyer, don't give it away. That's exactly what I do.
0: Oh.
1: Okay. All right. I won't say anymore. 8 o'clock this morning.
0: Focus on just one. So let's focus on the second one. You ready?
2: Ready.
0: You should have it. Go back to your mind. Where did you say?
1: I don't know where. She won't because she doesn't know any classic rock songs. But
2: yeah, that's why I added a bonus song.
1: Yeah.
2: For the young ones.
1: I want it that way. That
3: okay,
1: one.
3: Huey Lewis.
2: Tell me why.
3: It's Huey Lewis in the news. And the other seven, I don't know. Mm-hmm. I want a new drug.
1: Oh, is that it?
0: That's not one of the songs.
1: I don't know.
3: I'm not guessing. I'm just calling this thing a fact. This game sucks. I want a new drug. I want to kill myself.
0: Hello, Goose.

0: And to make it easier, we're asking for title and artist of each song.
1: To make it easier. I said, Huey Lewis, I want a new drug. One that won't make me sick. One that won't.
0: Oh, okay. Yeah. I looked at the key, and I know the one I was missing. In between two that three songs were actually two songs, but there's a third one stuck in the middle of it.
1: Got it. Yes.
0: Yeah, I'm so excited. I'm very excited.
1: Yeah. How about you?
0: We're going to have a winner at 8 o'clock, man, and that person's going to be so jaked. But now it's hard. Now it's difficult. By 8 o'clock, you'll be singing those songs like you were... Like you know them all.
1: We'll be back 6:39.
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0: It's Living Color. Cult of Personality 647 with Dwyer and Michaels. We got this message. Hey, Hairball.
1: He'll be with you in a minute.
2: He's in the John.
0: Who am I speaking to?
2: This is Megan. I'm filling in for Hairball for
0: now. All right. Well, could you pass on a message to Hairball?
2: I sure can.
0: This is from Bo Knows in Galesburg. He's very angry with that little jerk.
2: Oh, no.
0: Just write it down, please. All right, you ready?
2: I'm ready.

0: Ready.
1: Hey, hairball.
2: What?
3: Wait, wow, that was good.
0: No, it's still me.
3: Oh.
0: Ignore that background noise.
1: Do that again. How did you do that? You sounded just a great impression of hairball, Megan. You're my favorite. Anyway, back to Bo's message. Hey, hairball.
2: What?
1: I thought he wasn't here.
0: That's me.
1: Hey, hairball. Why does the app have a skip at the start of songs? It's quite infuriating.
2: Because.
1: See, you should.
0: Because that's why.
1: Do you know? I know the answer.
2: Why?
1: Well, the message was for you. I don't want to give you the answer. Oh, this okay. might be a pop yeah. quiz from corporate. You don't know.
2: Right. I'm not falling for those phishing emails.
3: Just don't click on any outside link.
1: Here's why Bo knows. And Hairball, if you would just transcribe this answer and write back to him. What's the matter, Megan? Putting you to sleep this morning?
0: No.
1: She just let out a huge yawn.
3: Here we go. She's talking again.
4: She's so high.
1: All right. When you're listening on the app, there are, because we're on a bunch of different radio stations, commercials run different lengths, and there's supposed to be a buffer in between. And the computer tries to fill so that it goes out to an exact amount of time. But the computer, I mean, you know how imprecise computers are?
0: Technology,
1: they're
0: man.
1: They're stupid. They're really bad at math. Anyway, if the buffer isn't long enough, then it goes to the next song. And the song starts playing, and you'll have what just happened there, probably. Cult of Personality starts, except you don't hear all of it. You know, you miss it.
5: Now, back to the Dwyer and Michael Show.
1: Yeah. Or even worse, if it's not enough.
5: And now, back to the Dwyer and Michael Show. Already in progress.
1: So that's what happens. Look in my eyes, what do you see? Oh, is that one of the songs?
0: Ooh.
1: The eyes have it.
4: We're doing a little, montage this morning. Tell us what 8 songs by title and artist are contained in our montage. You're going to the Hawkeyes game. Woo!
1: Excuse me, I want to work something out over here.
4: Feel free.
1: This isn't a collab. This is a Bono lab. Here we go. Shh, everybody quiet. Let me skip all of this. Come on.
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1: We are giving you the songs by eliminating the ones it's not. Then the ones that are left will be the answer.
0: By process of elimination, we'll have this game over just in time for the Wisconsin game on Halloween. Oh, God. 6:52. Hang on. 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

0: 6:56 with Dwyer and Michaels. Got a question for Dwyer and Goose.
1: Present.
2: Okay, I'm here. I'm part of the collab.
3: Thank you, Goose.
0: Did you see the story about the teacher up in Clinton who got fired for offering extra credit to her students?
4: What?
2: Dwyer, I don't know. Like, you and I, we might not have passed without extra credit.
1: Amen to that. I hope it, but I didn't want to do some long, drawn out, you know, research paper.
0: Okay, all right. That sounds like my Dwyer. That's my guy right there. Might lead to learning. You right. don't want
1: no,
0: any
1: no,
0: of that.
1: No. I want to just not... be able to get the credit without having to do anything that's
0: right.
1: difficult.
0: Right. You, just like in college, you're not here. You don't need no education.
1: No. Wait, heck no.
2: Didn't you have to wash somebody's car in high school?
1: Yeah, my homeroom teacher and subsequent driver's ed teacher. It doesn't matter anyway. I washed his car.
0: And there was a required uniform to get the extra credit for washing your teacher's car, right?
1: And I thought those shorts were tight when they were dry.
0: But you did get the extra credit.
1: Yes,
0: and he
1: did.
0: Got a clean car, yep. And everybody wins, mm-hmm. right? And he also got, in addition to the clean car, he got a really, he seemed so satisfied.
1: I feel dirty.
0: With the work.
1: All Hairball got was about a million views. I went from a D, not that kind of D, I went from a grade of a D to a C minus, so I could pass.
0: Megan, you knew that story, right?
4: I don't think so.
0: Oh, yeah. He had what class subject did he teach?
1: Well, it was driver's ed, but he was also a humanities.

0: humanities teacher.
1: Hey, Dwyer.
2: Oh, the humanity.
1: Hey, Dwyer. How would, what was his name? I want to be accurate.
2: I'm not going to say his name. I'm not going to say his name.
1: Well, I'm going to just make one up.
2: All right, better you that you do.
1: Who's somebody I don't like? As your teacher, how would you like to earn a little extra credit, if you know what I mean?
3: Was his name Mr. Johnson?
1: Yes.
2: It was a little later. No. Anyway, this teacher
1: Richard
2: in Clinton.
1: Johnson. Which is- Biggie is my nickname. How would you like to earn a little extra credit?
4: What's my grade right now?
1: You're not. It's a D.
4: Oh, yeah. I should probably get some extra credit.
1: Yeah, for a lady, you should never have a D. Okay. And I'm saying that with all due respect. As a teacher, humanities, driver's ed, and otherwise, nobody wants a lady with a D. Because that is called a ladyboy. Anyway, I need you to come over to my house. Saturday? Was it on a Saturday?
2: Seemed like a weekend. Seemed like a weekend morning.
1: Any day that's not a school day.
2: Yeah.
1: Earn a little extra credit. You interested?
4: Do I have to write a paper?
1: You do not have to write a paper.
4: I'm in.
1: You're in. All
4: no
1: right.
4: Writing, I'm in.
1: You come over to Mr. Johnson's place. Don't wear too many clothes. I want you to wash my car. Good, lathery, sudsy. Get in there good. I want the chrome shined. I want the undercarriage flushed. I want everything, man. Details. Detailed. You interested?
4: Are you supplying the sponges and the water?
1: Just answer the question.
2: You're dirty.
1: Just like Mr. Johnson's car and Mr. Johnson's mind. So, usually, I don't allow ladies with D's, but I'm letting Dwyer come in, and he's got a D in various aspects. So, that's all you got to do. And what kind of extra credit did you get?
2: My grade went to a passing grade, I'm pretty sure. I don't know. I don't know if it was because of my car washing ability or my...
1: Right. So that's what he was doing.
2: Oratory skills.
1: It's been going on for years, and Dwyer participated in the extra credit game.
2: Yeah, I did it before it was frowned upon.
1: It's not frowned upon. This is a great idea. So anyway, you guys did not see the story.
2: I did not. Did some teacher in Clinton get their car washed?
1: Yeah, and now it's national news, but not it wasn't a car washing. Goose, you did not see the story. You're unfamiliar.
3: I don't know it, no.
1: It's newspaper, big one out of New York that got a hold of it. Teacher fired after offering students extra credit in exchange for a donation to her GoFundMe. What do you think about that?
4: What is she raising money for?
1: Just, are you interested? Before I give you all the details, because I want everybody to know, you know, I can't be giving out straight A's here. It's extra credit, right?
5: Is it being put towards classroom supplies?
4: Does your cat have cancer? I'll donate for an A.
1: It says here the teacher was offering her students extra credit points. If you make a donation to my GoFundMe, it's for to further my education.
5: Okay.
4: That's sweet.
3: Like in training to be a topless dancer?
1: No.
3: So it wasn't like, you know, they do those dance classes, right? Where you have the pole dancing class?
1: Mm-hmm. It's to further education. This says here it was to finance her trip to Ecuador.
4: For education.
2: It seems like there's an ethical issue here, though.
1: See, don't look at it like that. Look at helping people less fortunate and dumber than you. So, if you would, just make a donation. You get extra credit points so that me and my husband can go to Ecuador in July. Isn't that great? I mean, it's really pretty simple. Do you know where your mom keeps, like, her wallet or anything?

0: And you're not supposed to do that, I guess.
1: Was there an amount, like, if you donate $100, you automatically get an A. If you donate $10, you get plus 10 points extra credit.
2: Reading from the New York Post, it says here there was a target of $1,800. The GoFundMe goal. It's a, and a quote, but she received a measly $140 from six students, or six donations, ranging from $5 to $50. the GoFundMe thing, it says here, is now defunct.
0: Because she met her goal? A's for everybody. My entire class is on the honor roll.
2: Says, this was only a thought a year ago, and it became real when we got an official invitation at the end of 2025. It feels like a blessing to have an opportunity to serve a community in need of medical services. God put us in this place, and we're answering it. Here's the problem. That is ill-conceived to begin with. You should be giving extra credit points in exchange for the money, right? Mm-hmm. But I don't like any of these things where you're fundraising so that you can go do good things in a foreign country. I had a relative try this on me. And he laid it, he's like, yeah, but God is calling me to do, I'm like, God is calling, telling you to get more money so that I don't have to pay for you to answer God's call, right? And then there was another, they set this, and they were asking of a group that I'm part of, same sort of thing. I'm like, if you don't have the money to go to where you're going to do good, maybe just don't go and do good around here. Sounds like I'm paying for you to go on a trip to some exotic location. You know what? It would do me good to go to some exotic location as well. I'll talk to God on Sunday, but I think me paying for your vacation disguised as a do-good trip is kind of backhanded, isn't it?
3: I can do the best work and play a Del Carmen. I can do the best work there.
2: Religious?
3: In general, just in spreading good cheer. That's what
2: right,
3: I'm going
2: to
3: start.
2: But it says here that you're going to do this mission trip to the exciting and exotic couples.
3: Yes, yes.
2: Playa del Carmen.
3: Mm-hmm.
2: Uh-huh. Yeah. Spreading the word of God?
3: Well.
2: Like how? I don't want you down there going, God, I'm wasted. That's spreading the word of God, but that's.
3: Spreading the word far and wide and deep. Okay. Because I'm going to do that scuba excursion.
2: Oh, so you're going to educate the fishes and right. SpongeBob and everybody yes. else. Oh. I mean, I feel bad for her, but how could you not think that this was going to go south?
3: It's a terrible idea. It's a terrible idea.
2: Well, she lost her job.
3: And where's the person in her circle of friends or his circle of friends who say, you know, this sounds a lot like you're selling extra credit for money.
2: Well, like, I didn't want my friends to tell me that, so I didn't tell them that because, they don't see, they're not called the way that I am. It says here, she pleaded with students that the experience would, quote, pay for her education because it was a unique opportunity to travel to Ecuador. Mm-hmm. See? Oh, my God, it's $5. I really need to pass. She also wanted, after she was let go, well, what about my unemployment? They're like, yeah, no, we're not paying for that either. Maybe set up a GoFundMe.
3: Yeah, now that GoFundMe is legal.
2: A judge found that she demonstrated a willful or wanton disregard of her employees' interests, declaring her conduct made her ineligible for the benefits.
3: Ouch.
2: And a willful and wanton disregard for... Hey, this is a bribe, basically. Remember the I've told this story before. My mom had this kid, he really smart, but he was lazy.

0: And he's not, he needed to pass my mom's U.S. history class. And he needed more than just to pass it. His dad was insisting that he get an A. So he made his own check out of paper, wrote down a routing number here. Mm-hmm. And in the memo, he gave my mom a fake check for $100. And in the memo, it said, bribe for an A.
1: There you go.
0: And I'm like, I knew the kid. I'm like, I think he's joking. Well, but if somebody sees this in my desk, he gave it to me. So she turned it to the dean and he got suspended. It was a joke. You think this is a joke?
1: Dang.
0: By the way, everybody who takes Mary Lou's U.S. history class knows the going rate for an A is $250, mm-hmm. not $100.
2: Yes, I can make it is a C minus.
0: C minus, that's it. You got think, man, think. I'm sure she regrets it now, but the whole idea of hey, pay for my trip so I could go do good for God. That's not how it works, right?
2: Well, that's the way, I guess the philosophical discussion is not as important as the fact that a teacher thinks that it's okay to ask for for grades, regardless of the reason. It doesn't matter.
0: Yeah.
2: Maybe they just don't teach that in teacher's college anymore.
0: Right.
2: Okay. Lesson number one, I think we're gonna cover a lot in this semester.
0: Okay.
2: We're gonna cover a lot. We're gonna cover, you know, all of course the course material, you know, and presentation of such.
0: Yeah.
2: But I think the first thing we're all gonna have to sit down and discuss the alphabet train letters around the edge of the room. No, that's lesson two.
0: All right.
2: This is don't charge people money to improve their grades.
0: Okay.
2: That's illegal and unethical, and you'll get fired.
0: Question.
2: Yeah.
0: I got this idea. I'm going to have a bunch of young boys come wash my car on Saturday.
2: Totally acceptable.
0: Okay, good. well, she's out of a gig and out of unemployment benefits. And not well thought out. 7:10, back in just a moment on the Dwyer Michaels Show. If you have been fighting with an insurance company, you know, you just wanted to pay the claims, the insurance claims. You pay your insurance premiums. Now you get in an accident and they're going, oh, man, submit it again. Sometimes you got to resubmit this. We need to see the whole chart. Nah. Let's go.
2: Yeah, you don't want to get slow rolled by your own insurance company. 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
0: Dennis Vandergrinst, Vandergrinst Law. In fact, that was my impression of him. That's how it starts.
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4: Good morning. This is KWWL's Nasir Meikle here with your morning news. A Dubuque man is under arrest after police say he injured a child during a domestic disturbance. Police arrested 35-year-old DeAndre T. Austin early Sunday at his Nevada Street home. Court documents state Austin assaulted a woman and a child under age 12. Officers said the child had an injured calf and was seen limping. Austin faces multiple charges. A Dubuque man is facing charges after police say he drove drunk with a teenager in his vehicle. Police arrested 42-year-old Timothy Mezenberg Sunday night on the 3300 block of Hillcrest Road. Officers responded to a report of an intoxicated man attempting to fight others at a Taco Bell. Police found Mezenberg next to his vehicle with the teenager inside. And a free lunchtime presentation on cover crops for vegetable gardens is planned for September 16th in Dubuque. The event will be held from noon to 1 p.m. at Covivium Urban Farmstead. Farm manager A.J. Schultz will discuss using cover crops in home gardens. Registration is appreciated but not required. Have a good one.
5: ABC News, I'm Sherry Preston. The execution of a convicted killer in Tennessee ending overnight with her still alive. Reporter Tori Gessner from ABC affiliate WKRN was there for what was supposed to be the execution of Krista Pike.
6: The curtains close at first at 7:46, and she was clearly still alive. She was clearly still breathing and snoring. We could audibly hear that.
5: Officials say Pike survived two doses of the execution drug and is now at a hospital. Tennessee's governor ordering a full investigation. The United Arab Emirates says it's in charge of the probe into what happened aboard a Fly Dubai plane to Tel Aviv, the co-pilot apparently attacking the pilot. Israeli officials say it was a possible terror plot to crash the plane. The co-pilot is in custody in Saudi Arabia. New documents obtained by ABC News show the woman who says she was gang raped at Cornell University says she, quote, felt like bait, and that there, in her words, were lions around me. This is ABC News.
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0: Temperatures are holding steady or falling from the upper 60s as we develop this breezy north wind. Then tonight, the clouds are on the decrease. We'll have our lows in the mid-40s. Finally, a mostly sunny day for tomorrow with a high of 62, and the weekend looks pretty nice. That's your Storm Alert Weather 7 forecast.
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1: Coming up at 8 o'clock, of course, we'll have our first code for the 25K. We'll do codes all day long, every hour on the hour. We'll give you a three-digit code. You drop it in the app, and the more times you play, the better your chances of winning that $25,000 cash prize. Also, at 8 o'clock, we will kick into Dwyer's Dumb Game, which will allow us to answer your guesses for the Eyes Have It music montage, which we've been playing since 6 o'clock this morning.
0: We know it's not Cult of Personality by Living Color, even when we add the seconds that you miss because the app clips the beginning of it up. We'll give you more hints and clues. Yes, yes, Goose.
2: I heard Megan complain that it was a little too hard, that she didn't know the songs.
3: Yeah, Dwyer picked hard songs. I don't know any of them.
2: Is it just because you're too young and you don't...
3: Just so young and beautiful? Yes, Goose, that's why.
2: Yeah.
1: I don't know if beautiful is going to follow young, but I mean, okay.
0: Don't hate me because I'm young.
1: We'll ride that wave in anyway. Beautiful. Okay, so...
0: Hate me because I'm stupid.
2: So she didn't grow up listening to this song. She's just too young for it.
3: Young and beautiful.
2: So I created...
0: You left off a crucial detail of why she's not getting it.
1: I don't know if you got the notes yet on that, Goose, or not, but you're missing one of the adjectives.
2: Well, I think that maybe... There should be a specific montage that only Megan would be able to play in this game. It would be more for people her age.
3: That would make me feel so included, Goose.
0: All right, this is just for funsies. This is not for ticketsies.
2: Right. Okay, cool. I said, okay, this is just for Megan.
0: All right, Megan, this is just for you because you are so young
3: and beautiful.
0: All right, beautiful. Here we go.

0: capable and so incapable of getting it right.
1: Well, if that's the kind of montage you like, you'll be happy to know that Goose has mutinied our collab.
2: What?
1: He told me that after 8 o'clock, he's got a different montage of the same 8 songs.
2: Oh, he can't handle the heat in the kitchen?
1: Yeah.
2: At collabs?
1: Here's the problem with Goose, is he's the nice one on the show, right, and everybody loves him. So whenever there's any chance that somebody might not like him, he crumbles like an onion,
2: right,
1: on a fall day sitting in the sun on the street. In a light breeze.
2: Yeah.
1: That's Goose.
2: The D-bag position has been filled.
1: The crumbler.
2: Yeah.
1: Meanwhile, I sit up here on my mountain of truth, and I'm like, people will get it. You got to have a little bit of, you got to have a little faith.
2: Sir, up yes. here on Mount Truth.
1: Yes.
2: You're sitting, but it's a throne of lies.
1: It's not lies.
2: On the mountain of truth.
1: In any case, so anyway, you guys, if you want a challenge, you better figure this out now, because at 8 o'clock when we ask for it, if you know it, you're in great shape. If you don't, you're going to get screwed. Here's why. Because Goose has mutinied and has a different montage with longer clues. I'm like, no freaking way. These people will get it. You have to have faith. So after 8 o'clock, as soon as we play that second montage, everybody's going to know every song. And you did all this work from 6 o'clock till now for nothing. So remember that when someone else wins your ticket, it's Goose's fault.
3: Because I'm an onion drying in the street and the wind.
2: Drying in the street.
1: I was having trouble.
2: You're drying.
1: Coming up with an analogy. It's been a long day. I watched a couple of Sox games this week. I'm really tired.
2: The eyes have it. It's a collaboration or a collab from the people, the professionals of Sound Innovation. At Collabs, Inc.
1: Our apologies to Atlantic Coke Bottling Company for providing us with these tickets and not giving us a better way to give them away.
2: And we say to you, thank you. And a reminder, you knew what you signed up for.
1: Drink Coke. Is there anything better on a road trip to Iowa City than an ice cold Coca-Cola sitting by your side? It's like your co-pilot.
2: Yeah, a headache in the form of this montage. Well, dear dorks, I've changed my mind about Dwyer's dumb game. Instead, I would like the link to that GoFundMe to send those people to Ecuador. That'd be a better use of my time and money. Thank you in advance. Don't let the haters hate. And you, young lady, you should know better.
4: Why?
2: Youth and beauty fade, okay? Look at me and Dwyer. We used to be young. He used to be beautiful. I'm here.
4: Okay.
2: You don't want to end up like us. Please.
4: I'll try my best not to.
2: Okay. Let me have the answers for the kitty montage.
5: I love you.
6: Eyes and ears and mouth and nose.
2: What's that one?
4: Head, shoulders, knees, and toes.
2: Okay.
4: The first one was Barney.
2: Just because you're beautiful, don't rub that in my face.
1: Was that the guys that all wear the pastel colors?
2: The gay guy, the Wiggles.
1: The Wiggles, yeah.
2: Not gay. It's very straight.
1: Was that the Wiggles that were singing that?
3: Goose? It was.
1: Okay.
2: It is?
1: Yeah, I guess the artist. Yes.
2: They hang with, is Dorothy the dinosaur and Captain Featherbottom?
4: Featherbottom.
2: What's his name? There's a guy, Captain Feather something. Is it Featherbottom?
4: I have no idea.
2: Oh, Feather Sword. My bad.
1: Is that any better?
2: Feather Sword. I don't know. Which would you prefer? Pretend you're scrubbing that dude's hubcaps for extra credit. Feather bottom, feather sword. Here's a feather boa. Don't forget to dust the inside.
1: I'm already wearing the feather boa.
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0: Dear Dorks, I got them.
10: See how easy it was?
0: I got them all. I'm looking over the... No, that's not right. You're not even close. I'm not going to play your game. You think this is a joke? These are Hawkeyes tickets. The biggest thing going, man. I think Dwyer's thought is you got to really, really earn them. You got to know it. You got to want it bad, right?
10: Yeah, I think there are good tickets. I think people will be excited to play to win, you know? And that's what my hope was.
0: Goose, was that his hope when he told you to make this as hard as humanly possible?
11: That was his hope.
0: Okay.
11: And he said, if you don't, you're going to be drying like an onion in the street in the wind.
10: Yeah, you onion peel, I said. A crunchy onion peel, I said. Just a quick bit of education that we don't like to do on this show, but whenever we see something like this, we think it's important to pass it along.
0: All right.
10: Even if you are a talented MVP candidate for Major League Baseball, you should not insult the fan of another team who the Pope happens to like, Pete Crow Armstrong. Because guess who's now sitting in a puddle of his own tears?
0: Not MVP.
10: Not MVP. Yes, MVP. While the White Sox and the Pope continue on their march to wherever it may lead them. Pete Crow Armstrong, remember when he insulted that nice White Sox mom? Remember she's there with her kids at the game?
0: And he
10: her
0: said,
10: toddlers,
0: what?
10: And he's like, F you, you piece of trash or whatever. I can't remember exactly, but that's what it felt like he said. And then, yeah, the Cubs were better than the Sox at the time, blah-bitty, blah-bitty, blah. But guess who's laughing now? Not Pete Crow Armstrong.
12: Kelly on the ground. This should do it. Got him. The Padres just really dominated the Cubs in these two games to sweep this wild card series and advance to play the Brewers.
0: Oh, MV sweep.
10: Yeah, they outscored them, whatever, 12-4 or whatever, including an 8-0 shutout. But the good news is, even though the Cubs got pummeled, Pete Armstrong yesterday had a great game.
0: Oh,
10: no, he didn't. He didn't get any hits. It's like he wasn't even there. So that's the important thing to remember here, kids, is be nice.

0: Did he have any more viral errors?
1: Oh, I don't know. Did he? Please say yes. I don't know if he had any fielding errors or not. I was watching the Sox, man.
2: So they were eliminated last night?
1: Yeah, yeah. The White Sox were not eliminated last night.
3: A 2-2. Swing and a miss.
1: Okay.
3: For the first time since 2005, the Chicago White Sox have won a postseason series.
2: It's not a contest, man. Don't get too excited.
1: I'm trying not to get too excited.
3: As they've taken two from the Astros, and it will be an American League Central Division Series as they will head to Cleveland.
1: Hello, Cleveland. Yeah, they're going to Cleveland for this division series. Starts, they have a couple in Cleveland, then they come back to Chicago. You know what? This is all bonus baseball. If you're a Sox fan, you did not expect this. Mm-hmm. This is just, you're just loving it.
4: Is this considered an official MLB update?
1: No, because we otherwise would have mentioned the sponsor. Had this been an official MLB update, you would have been given information as to where to tune.
2: And there was an official sponsor.
1: Right.
2: Now it's official.
1: Yeah, and the music.
2: Got the theme song. Cut that in there.
1: I bought tickets for Wednesday's game.
2: We're working.
1: I know we are. It's after we're working. Thursday's going to be tough, I'm going to tell you right now. Because if the Sox don't win one of the two in Cleveland, when it comes back to Chicago, I think that's the first game in Chicago, they could lose. If they lose that game, they're out. If they don't, because it's what, best of five, right, Goose? So Wednesday, I think, is the first home game next week.
2: All right, and so the Cubs were eliminated last night?
1: Yeah.
2: Okay, so they didn't even make it to October then.
1: No, they did not. In fact, their game ended at 11:59 Central Time.
2: But they're the boys of at least late into September, which is nice.
1: Yeah, right. Yeah. The Cubs had a great season. They
2: okay,
1: they,
2: good. If you find joy in someone else's misery, you are a bad person.
1: Except when it pertains to baseball. Because you can be a good person and still hate the Cubs so much that their pain gives you joy. It's okay. It's all right. And when the White Sox lose, when they eventually lose in this playoffs, then the Cubs fans will take the joy right back.
2: But we don't want to talk about losing because this show is all about winners, right? Winners. Young people, good-looking young people, people who win stuff. The only losers are the hosts. So somebody's going to win those Hawkeye tickets, and we're going to take a break. We're going to talk to a winner going into the Wayback Machine. We're going to talk to Cassidy, who won the Metallica trip.
1: Wow,
2: remember that?
1: Yeah.
2: That was back in March. Turns out she was really serious about wanting to go. So we said, how's October look for you? So we'll talk to Cassidy. And she's at O'Hare right now?
4: They just landed. They have a couple-hour layover before they fly to Vegas for this Metallica Sphere residency.
2: Okay. Metallica at Sphere in Vegas. We'll chat with Cassidy, the winner, coming up next.
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9: Check it out. Our Metallica Sphere contest winner is on her way right now. She won it way back in March. Cassidy is back on the phone from Muscatine. Cassidy, how's it going?
10: Hey, what's up?
9: You guys getting excited?
10: Oh, yes. We are in Chicago. Next stop is Vegas.
9: Have you told the people on your flight or people in, you know, at the gate, guess what we're doing? We're going to Metallica and you're not.
10: Not yet. It was kind of early this morning, so
9: okay.
10: We weren't really awake yet. But Paisley did say that James Hetfield is going to be extremely blessed to be in her presence tonight.
9: Mm-hmm. Why? Wait, isn't she like 13?
10: Yes.
9: I'm uncomfortable with this.
10: Him.
9: Oh, okay. Now, wait a second. Is today a school day?
10: It sure is.
9: What did you call the attendance office? Oh, no, I don't know what it is. Fever, might be mumps. what did you say?
10: I just said that she would be gone. She took yesterday off, too. I'm not going to lie. So
11: Got to prepare your outfit for show night.
10: Exactly. And I mean, we got our nails done, you know.
9: Yeah.
10: The whole nine.
9: Okay, and she's going to be gone. There was a family emergency in where? Vegas at the Sphere. She got some sort.

0: actually.
1: Yeah.
0: So her Pop Pop Doug works for the school. And the day that we won, he ran around and told everybody.
1: So there's no coming down with anything in the fall. He works at the school. Guess what?
0: Yeah.
1: Don't tell anybody because exactly. She's going to be ditching school. Is Paisley there?
0: Yes, she is.
1: All right, Liv, can we talk to her?
0: Yep, go ahead.
1: All right. Hello?
2: Hello.
1: Paisley?
2: Yep.
1: What's more exciting? Going to Metallica or getting to ditch school?
2: I think going to Metallica.
1: Oh, because you ditch school all the time and mom doesn't know or what?
2: No.
3: Who's responsible for making sure that you get all your assignments?
2: Well, me.
1: Oh, man. Wow. No way. Mom made you do homework at the Metallica show?
3: That's not true.
1: You got to do what? Well, okay, what assignments are you working on the plane?
2: Well, I have to do this thing for health and wellness. I have to make a workout plan.
1: All right. We can help you with that. Megan's here. Well, let's put our heads together. We'll get your homework done before you're even on that plane.
3: How about running from one gate to another in O'Hare Airport? That's a pretty good workout.
1: You have to make a workout plan. And how detailed and what does it include?
2: Like, you have to do a primary, workout.
1: Yeah.
2: And then I forgot what it's called. And then I'm pretty sure it's a secondary and then an accessory one.
1: Okay, a primary, a secondary, and an accessory.
3: Yeah, I'm out.
1: Megan's into health and fitness. Here's Megan.
4: I would say for the primary, you want to do your basic lifts. For the secondary, some endurance, some running, some burpees. And then the third one, whatever that was.
1: Hire a trainer.
4: Get in some abs.
1: Did you write that down?
3: She didn't write it down, did she?
4: She said, I don't need your help. I don't want
1: you don't
4: do
1: need
4: it.
1: Our help?
2: Well, we have to do it for a specific person.
1: Say it's for this old guy on the radio. I'm very concerned about
3: Probably will kill him.
1: All right. Have you already decided what souvenirs you're going to get?
2: I don't know yet, but I really like the design of the scary guy. So I want to get a shirt with the scary guy on it.
1: Okay. And you know what? That shirt is great for a workout. All right. You sound like you just woke up.
2: Yeah.
1: All right.
2: Not too long ago.
1: Okay. Well, you remember, your mom said, this is what she wrote. My daughter is a huge Metallica fan. This is back when she was 12. She has posters all over her room. Metallica shirts galore. She saw a Metallica cover band a few weeks ago. What did you think of that?
2: It was really fun.
1: Okay, we're going to have to get you to amp it up a little bit.
2: Well, it was really fun.
3: Oh,
1: yeah. Okay, there you go. Yep. That would
3: Nailed
1: be
3: it.
1: Like your secondary workout.
3: Nailed
1: now,
3: it.
1: When we get to the primary, oh my God, was it fun? You know what I'm saying?
2: Yeah.
1: Okay, go grab the gate announcer's microphone and go, I had fun! No, don't do that. Okay, what do you want to say to all of the students in your class today who didn't come down with whatever strain of metallic influenza you have? What do you want to say to them as they go to school today?
2: I want to say that they probably wish they would have entered.
1: And to talk to your pop-pop to get you an excused absence for next contest?
2: What?
1: Didn't your pop-pop get you an excused absence? Because he works for the school or something?
2: No.
1: Here's Lister Tony in Iowa City. Man, tell this girl she's got the mom of the year calling you out for a Metallica concert. My mom wouldn't call me out for a dentist appointment.
3: Stay in your lane, Tony. She's got a man, okay?
1: She's 13, and she's going to marry Kirk, okay? All right. Let us talk back to your mom, okay?
2: Okay.
1: All right. There's Paisley.
2: Hello.
1: Hello. All right. We got her homework all done for her. We wrote her workout. That's checked. So she don't have to study. All she can do has to do is study the lyrics, choose out her merch, and then rock on.
2: Perfect. Yeah.

0: Okay. Any odds that she's going to be in school Friday?
1: No.
0: All right. How's Monday look? What's the over-under for her being...
1: I don't know about Monday.
2: No.
0: Wait, when do you guys fly back?
1: Sunday. We get back at 4:30.
0: Wait, so you got... Yeah, I figured teach her how to gamble as long as we're out here in ditching school. We'll learn about math. And mm-hmm. These are called playing the odds. Mm-hmm.
2: Go to the punk rock museum while you're out there. You'll love it.
1: Okay.
2: She'll love it.
1: Well, we're going to two shows. Don't forget, we're going tonight and Saturday.
0: Oh, that's right. Man.
3: That's right, because you were trying to see if the daughter would take Cassidy to one and then maybe the father Dad. To another one, right?
2: Yeah.
0: It's not how it works. Cassidy said no.
3: No.
0: You should. Cassidy, just like she told her classmates, maybe you should have entered.
2: Dad. And are they still doing the different set every night?
1: Yes. Yeah,
2: wow, that's okay. Really cool.
0: That's awesome.
2: Going to be a great time.
0: Well, everybody agrees, man. Extra credit points, Mom of the Year. My mom wouldn't do this for me. That's awesome. So have the best time. This, I'm sure you realize, this is like a once in a lifetime deal for damn near everybody. Okay. All right.
2: And if you're looking for some food at the airport, go to the Chicago Cubs Bar and Grill. It won't be that crowded today.
0: Well, that's just
1: okay,
0: me.
1: Will do.
0: And when you check in at the gate, you should tell the check-in lady that, hey, my daughter and I we won a contest and we're going to the Metallica show. Would you ask the captain to wish her happy birthday and have fun at Metallica? I bet you they'll do it. Okay.
1: Are you serious? Okay. I bet you
0: they'll do it and make sure to record it. And then, you know, on Monday or Tuesday or Wednesday or whatever your schedule works, we want to hear the announcement.
2: Nothing okay. Makes a 13-year-old girl happier than being singled out in public.
0: Yeah, but recognized for going to a Metallica concert.
2: She would love that.
0: Yeah. All right. Good luck. Have fun, you guys.
1: Thank you.
0: Take plenty of pictures. We want to see.
1: Oh, we will.
0: All right. Sounds good. Thank you. We'll talk to you again.
1: All right.
0: All right.
1: Okay.
0: See ya.
1: Bye.
0: I forgot that it was both.
2: Yeah. That's an awesome prize. Wow. And the good news is, I guess, Goose told me while she was waiting to talk to us, Cassidy guessed all the songs in the montage. And so now she is going to the Hawkeye game on Saturday. So congratulations. Well done. Well played. Boy, they just win, win, win. All I do is win, win, win.
0: Here is that montage so that you could call your kid out of school. You know,
2: Saturday school.
0: Saturday school.
2: If they're in Saturday school, aren't they already missing some school? Because they do that on...
0: Can't make it.
2: Yes.
0: My guy, yeah. He's. You know where the children's hospital is in Iowa City? Yep, that's where we'll be. I mean, waving to them.
2: Something
0: so
2: like
0: anyway,
2: that.
0: Anyway, here's the song, the montage.

0: got two of them still, but this is
1: the last three are easy. The last three are super easy.
0: Okay.
1: The first one is obviously super easy.
0: When is the other clues where you said goose folds like an onion on the sidewalk, bitch,
1: well,
0: or whatever?
1: We're going to ask you to call in after 8 o'clock. We're going to give the 25K code.
0: Yeah.
1: Then we're going to kick into the Dwyer's Dumb Game just like we do.
0: Uh-huh.
1: And then that game will just consist of people guessing the montage, title, and artist. We might even get a winner because the first, you know, 3-4 guesses will give songs to the other people who are ready to guess who might not know certain songs. And so
0: really
1: we might have...
0: You really think that's going to happen?
1: In my little world right here, in my bubble, that is exactly what's going to happen.
2: Yeah, I get a feeling that we won't need that longer montage, maybe 8:30 or after, right? Yeah,
0: you're drinking the Kool-Aid too, man.
3: Greg's World.
1: Poor Goose.
3: Win time. Excellent.
1: He just always has to.
2: Does what I'm told.
1: He has to be part of this, and
0: that's
1: he's
0: stupid.
1: Not happy about
0: just,
1: it.
0: You're never going to get ahead.
1: Good person, Goose.
0: How was the, you know, you're young and...
4: Beautiful.
2: Thank you, Megan.
0: No, that was a question.
2: How are you so young?
0: Something to fall back on, because you can't say no to Dwyer. So let's talk about your youth and your beauty.
2: Well, I still have that. It's not dry.

0: Tied up in the street, whatever Blair says.
1: All right. Quick break and we'll be back. 7:53.
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1: Creeping up on 8 o'clock. Dear dorks, any more information or details about the flyover for the big game? Thank you.
2: Cassidy and Paisley are going to be flying over Kinnick here in about an hour and a half.
1: Saturday. So far, there's nothing. 2:30 kickoff. The rumor is that it'll be obviously before that. Here's the Stripe the Stadium chart. They just announced that. ANF Black and Gold Spirit game against Ohio State, the color tiers. Have you seen anything yet, Goose?
3: No, I haven't. I haven't seen anything about, but I haven't really looked about the flyover. I did see the stadium stripe chart, which is great to know, because when it's a blackout or a gold out, that's easy. When it's striped, that's a headache.
1: Black, yellow, and it's fun to watch which people are like, I told you, the evens are the gold. Look at us. We got black on. We stand out like a wart.
2: Isn't the best thing to do to wear one of each color and just just change out the outer layer?
3: And depending on the weather, maybe do they sell a reversible like windbreaker?
1: In Hawkeye gear?
3: Oh, they can't.
1: It's not possible. And how many people are doing this? Oh, man, my friend got the tickets and we're going with them. Let me check with him.
4: Steve, are we in the yellow and the gold section or in the black section?
1: Steve writes back, I don't know. Kim got the tickets. You want me to ask her?
2: Now you're like four people away from knowing.
1: Yeah, would you? She said, where do they show that? Happens all the time. So they say all they've updated, College Game Day is returning to Iowa City, first time in 20 years, airing live from the Pentacrest. That's from 8 until 11. It says they will provide a memorable start to game day. Huh? You want to read between the lines there? In the fact that they're on campus providing a memorable start. Stripe out, parking lots open at 7. The game is sold out. If you pursue tickets, use a responsible scalper or SeatGeek is recommended. The Hawk Walk, the team enters through the south end off Melrose. That's at 12:30. Get to your seat early. If you want to see the band's pregame show, the intro video, the tunnel walk, and the iconic swarm, get there 35 minutes before kickoff. Anticipate crowds and allow for ample time for travel, parking, entering the stadium, finding your seats. Other Hawk action for those super fans. Goose, now your kids are going to be out there at the Pentacrest. They're going to get towards College Game Day, right?
3: Bright and early.
1: What time?
3: Well, one was talking about his friend said, let's go at 3 a.m.
1: Okay. If you're going to go at 3, how about at 3 p.m. tomorrow?
3: No, I was told that you're not allowed to camp overnight.
1: I know. Here's the plan, though. This is what you could do. 3 p.m. tomorrow. It says, more Hawk action. Iowa Swimming and Diving hosts Marquette at 3. So this is how you really get your Hawk on. And so then
3: you tell them that you're there for the swim meet and you just hang out.
1: Right.
3: No. I'm not even here for game day.
1: No, I was here for, I love, you know, water and swimming. That's why I brought my sleeping bag. So, they haven't updated anything, but, who's our flyboy guy? The one that's friends with,
3: are you talking about Raz, the pilot that flies the
2: Blue Angels?
1: Yeah, but he usually knows all of that stuff and leaks it to us.
2: Does he leak it to us?
3: No.
1: He leaks it to me because he knows you can't keep your mouth shut.
2: You are the mouth shut, not
1: just
2: keeper.
1: Just the wire. Will you zip?
5: He leaks it to mouth shut, not keeper.
2: The mouth shut, not keeper. Yeah, right. I don't expect you to know what that means.
1: You're
2: Hairball.
1: The talk guy, good at it. You're the commune guy, expressive voice. Anyway, that's that. Let's do the cash code. First one, you could win $25,000.

0: Here comes.
1: 3-2-0. 3-2-0. Now, we're going to play this one more time. And to quote somebody at the on the app who said, wonderful, quote, we might even get a winner, unquote. And it says, deliriously optimistic Dwyer.
0: I believe in you guys. I believe in you guys.
1: Here's the somebody from the VFW, person who has served our country. Or wait, VFW kitchen manager. No indication of whether they served or they just took the job.
0: Oh, that might be candy. It
1: says, congratulations on a CWS win. Now shut up, Dwyer. Dear Dorks, how the hell did Dwyer get tickets? I tried yesterday and it was sold out.
0: Would you be mad if I told you not only do I have tickets, but I also didn't have to pay for them?
1: Oh, I'm so happy. Yeah. That's awesome.
0: No, it's not true, but I just wanted to bring that up because I thought it would be cool.
1: Dear Dorks, unlike the spiteful, ugly, old Dwyer, as a Cubs fan, I will now support the White Sox.
0: No, wow. That's stupid. We don't want you. I didn't join the Cubs bandwagon when they were winning the World Series. I respected the fans enough to know that my hate-fueled tirades were helping the Cubs get the energy they needed to win the World Series. Get all these namby-pamby Cub fans off the bandwagon.
1: It's too late. Listen to this one. Woohoo! I'm jumping on the Sox bandwagon right now. Gotta jinx him out of the playoffs. I call this pulling a Dwyer.
0: All right, that's good, though.
1: Sometimes when I masturbate, I call that pulling my Dwyer.
0: Must be quite large. All right, well, let's get after. Oh, no.
1: What do you want to get after?
0: Well, man? we gotta play the game, man. Let's go. It's game time.
1: Dear Dorks, we have about as good a chance of winning the 25 grand as winning this stupid music contest.
0: Not true.
1: What happened to, caller 12 wins?
0: Oh, lay off.
1: We made it easier, man. We're not like Powerball where we keep adding balls. No. We took them away. Caller 10. Caller 10 wins.
0: This is going to be so much fun. There's people chomping at the bit. They can't wait.
1: Yeah, they're outside with pitchforks and torches.
0: That's a different group.
1: Burn the Dwyer! Bring him out here! Here it is one more time. All right, take your guesses.
0: The eyes have it. Title and artist, you tell us which ones they are. We'll tell you how many you have, right?
1: And this goes without saying. The phone number, 888-896-3675. 888-TWO-DORKS. The warning is, please use your church voice when you're on the radio. As much as it hurts you to curse because of Dwyer.
2: Do you want them to call in if, say, they only know one?
0: Sure.
2: Or two? Like, because, is this going to be a community?
0: Yeah. Yeah. We're all helping each other here. This is it, man. Oh,
1: beautiful.
0: Yeah.
1: Beautiful. Josh Turek says, go ahead and help. Why is a socialist like Dwyer and Josh Turek?
0: Dwyer and Josh Turek, they're two pieces of shit.
1: Commie from different mommies.
0: I feel like we're all going to help each other.
1: Oh,
0: and it's going to be great.
1: You would, you socialist puke. Karl Marx lover.
0: Which one of the Marx brothers was he? Did he have the horn?
1: Karl invented Marxism. You should know that.
0: That was Harpo.
1: All right. 888-896-3675. 888-896-3675. We've got a line open. Shocker. We got a couple of lines open. So if you're playing on the app, you can guess. Back in a moment.
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4: Good morning. This is KWWL's Nasir Mikul here with your morning news. A Dubuque man is under arrest after police say he injured a child during a domestic disturbance. Police arrested 35-year-old DeAndre T. Austin early Sunday at his Nevada Street home. Court documents state Austin assaulted a woman and a child under age 12. Officers said the child had an injured calf and was seen limping. Austin faces multiple charges. A Dubuque man is facing charges after police say he drove drunk with a teenager in his vehicle. Police arrested 42-year-old Timothy

0: 50 Mezenberg Sunday night on the 3300 block of Hillcrest Road. Officers responded to a report of an intoxicated man attempting to fight others at a Taco Bell. Police found Mezenberg next to his vehicle with the teenager inside. And a free lunchtime presentation on cover crops for vegetable gardens is planned for September 16th in Dubuque. The event will be held from noon to 1 p.m. at Covivium Urban Farmstead. Farm manager A.J. Schultz will discuss using cover crops in home gardens. Registration is appreciated but not required. Have a good one.
1: ABC News, I'm Sherry Preston. The investigation just beginning into what happened on a Fly Dubai plane headed for Tel Aviv, where the co-pilot apparently stabbed the pilot in what Israeli officials think might have been a terror attack. ABC's Sophie Flay.
2: One question for investigators, how did pilot get a knife on the plane? Netanyahu claims there may have been a security loophole with metal detectors in Dubai. Another question for investigators, was this a pilot experiencing a mental health crisis?
1: Passengers were able to get to the cockpit and the plane was put down safely in Saudi Arabia. Another investigation is getting underway into what happened overnight in Tennessee. Convicted killer Krista Pike was supposed to be put to death but survived two doses of the execution drugs. One person under arrest after allegedly threatening to shoot up the Texas State Capitol building in Austin. And warnings about possible flooding across much of the middle of the country, with the most dangerous conditions showing up in the middle of Texas. This is ABC News.
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4: I'm KWWL meteorologist Brandon Libby. We'll have some bouts of heavy rain throughout this morning, but the chance for rain will gradually decrease in the afternoon. It's still cloudy. Temperatures are holding steady or falling from the upper 60s as we develop this breezy north wind. Then tonight, the clouds are on the decrease. We'll have our lows in the mid-40s. Finally, a mostly sunny day for tomorrow with a high of 62, and the weekend looks pretty nice. That's your Storm Alert Weather 7 forecast.
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2: All right, here we go. Hawkeyes, Ohio State tickets on the line for Saturday. This is the 8-song montage. Rise. 888-896-3675. Quinn is the first brave soul to enter into the Dwyer Arena of Doom. Hello, Quinn.
3: Hi, boys. How are you?
2: Pretty good. Now, without expressing your hatred of Dwyer.
4: We know that's difficult.
2: Or cursing. Let's hear your guesses, title and artist. We need 8 of them.
3: Okay, I'll give it a shot.
4: All right.
3: First time I'm hearing it, so here we go.
4: That was the first time you were hearing it?
2: He's been busy.
3: Yeah, Goose just asked me, he goes, do you have any written down? I said, no, I didn't even know it was a montage until this morning.
4: Awesome.
3: And I called in, I was like,
4: awesome.
3: Oh, yeah, well, this ought to be fun.
4: Yeah. Okay. Yeah, let's play it for him again. My God.
2: This is just for Quinn. Okay. You guys right. Plug your ears, yeah. Even if you're driving, please. Quinn, for you only, here we go. You ready?
3: I'm ready.
2: You think this is a big joke, don't you?
3: I mean, I've already got 2 tickets. I'm on the third row, goal line, 1-2. So I'm good. I'm just trying to get 2 more for my buddies.
4: He was just going to have Goose go. That's what he was going to do. So yeah, Goose gave him all of them.
3: One and my buddy can have the other one.
4: Yeah, yeah.
2: Oh, okay.
3: I should have had Goose just give me all the songs and artists, and then he could have one of the tickets.
4: You want to go back on hold for a second?
2: Hold on, Quinn.
3: Yeah, let's Quinn.
2: Shut up. You're not helping. People hate Dwyer. People are starting to hate you now. Okay, listen. Here we go. Listen. All right, Quinn, we need all 8 in order. Title and artist, go.
3: No Clue by Dwyer. Bye Bye Miss American Pie, don't know. I have no clue.
2: Okay, you were very close, but you got none.
3: I got none.
2: Okay, keep on trying.
4: Looks like
2: this is Quinn, who's already got tickets.
4: Looks like Goose isn't going to the Hawkeyes game.
2: Way to screw over Goose, Quinn. I hope you're happy. You didn't even try. All right, keep listening. We will make the clues easier. Ian, let me guess. You got tickets to the game also and just want to, you know, help out some friends in need?
5: I unfortunately do not have tickets to the game yet, no, and I don't know if I'll be much better than Quinn here based upon that. I was hoping there'd be some other people in front of me, honestly.
2: No, there was Quinn, but he was worthless, huh? I didn't even care.
5: Yeah, here it is. Put me in a bind here.
2: We'll play it for you once again. You got at least the first one?
5: I was going to say, I can probably help the first person. I think it's Eagles, Tired Eyes.
2: Well, the eyes aren't tired. They're doing something else. They're not telling the truth, so it's the Eagles.
5: Lion Eyes.
4: Yeah, oh, okay. All right. We don't know. That could be one of them. Yeah.
2: All right.
5: I gave somebody the first one. That's all I got, boy.
2: All right, that's okay. You're a gentleman and a scholar, and we appreciate it. We'll make them easier.
6: Every journey begins with the first step?
4: Yeah, that's right. And this is the great thing.
2: You know how many steps it is from here to Iowa City? All right, buddy. Thanks for trying.
5: Thanks, Jens.

0: right. We're going to continue this.
1: We absolutely should. Angie should call in. Angie sent us a message on the app.
0: Oh, don't prompt your friends.
1: With her guess.
0: All right. Well, we've got Philip on the phone.
1: Okay. All right.
0: Philip.
2: Yeah.
0: Philip, is that you? Philip, give it kiss, baby.
2: I'm going to help out the group.
0: All right. We need all eight of them.
2: Number eight, Moving Out by Billy Joel.
0: And number one?
2: One is Lying Eyes by the Eagles.
0: Okay.
1: Okay. Well, don't look at how
3: we're doing here. We got the bookends.
1: Remember what I said earlier? When it's like doing a puzzle. You got to do the outside.
2: Somewhere in there.
1: Yeah. Yep. Yeah. Somewhere in there.
2: Is Billy Idol, Eyes Without a Face?
1: Perhaps.
0: Wait a minute. I think you're right. Okay. Well, you're helping the group, I think. At least two of them.
1: And the third, but we just don't know where it's at. Yes?
0: Oh, wait,
1: he's got more.
2: I Got Love Bites by Def Leppard.
1: Do you now?
0: All right. Now, that could be a false flag because he's holding that out. He's giving you false information because he was going to try and get back through again and screw somebody over. All right. Thanks for trying, Philip.
2: Thank you.
0: All right. See you.
1: Thank you.
0: 888-896-3675.
1: There's eight songs in our Eyes Have It montage. Three have been identified. I can tell you that. I don't want to tell you which ones.
0: Somebody messaged us and said, I have eight of them, I think. But I need to hear it again. I hope I'm not too late. And then, in a game I call, tell us our audience is getting really old without saying our audience is getting really old. Next line. I slept in this morning and hurt my back.
1: Yeah, I've been there. So.
0: Next up, ready to take a guess. Good morning, Sue.
4: And I did hurt my back.
1: Wow. Okay.
0: So with a broken back, you think you've got five of them. We're going to play it one more time. Sue, listen close. All right, from the top, we need... 8 out of 8. That's just her groaning about the back. She knows it.
1: Right, sorry about that.
0: All right, here we go. Let us hear it, Sue.
4: Dear Lord. She's called. I think it's Alice Cooper's number one. That's Elected, I think. And then we got, then that beep and then hell with it. I can't get them.
1: But you can help other people, too. But if there's any that you do know, that will help other people.
0: She's got a hurt back, man. She's got to go.
3: She already hung up?
0: Yep. She's got five. Yeah. The first one is Alice Cooper.
1: No, it's not.
0: Well, I heard the beep. I gotta go. I gotta go.
1: Okay.
0: All right. Going up to Clinton. Angie.
5: Yes.
0: How's your back?
5: Good.
1: All right. Now, Angie, are you the one who sent us a message on the app?
5: Yes, I am.
6: Oh. I can't get you on the phone.
1: Better sit your asses down because Angie got a handful here, so.
0: Really?
1: Let us know what you got, Angie.
0: You want to hear it one more time before you commit?
5: Yes.
0: Final answer. Yes. Angie, let's hear all eight of them. Title and artist.
5: Okay. Number one, Eagles, Lion Eyes. Number two, The Alan Parsons Project, Eye in the Sky. Number three, Billy Idol, Eyes Without a Face.
7: Good morning, Blair Michaels.
5: Number four.
0: Yes.
5: Number four, Sweet Child of Mine by Guns N' Roses. Number five, Betty Davis Eyes by Kim Carnes.
7: Okay. And what's your name?
5: Number six, Peter Gabriel, In Your Eyes. Number seven, Hungry Eyes by Eric Carmen. And number eight, Behind Blue Eyes, The Who.
1: You have, out of eight... Five.
5: No swearing.
0: You got five.
5: I caught it.
0: Okay, you did caught it, but that's how everybody feels about Dwyer.
1: I won't tell you the ones that you have, but I will tell you the ones that are incorrect. Will that help you?
5: Okay.
1: Okay. Yes. The ones that you guessed that were incorrect was Hungry Eyes by Eric Carmen, Behind Blue Eyes by The Who, and Betty Davis Eyes by Kim Carnes.

0: Barnes. The rest of your guesses were correct. Just missing three of them.
1: Those were the three that I was struggling with. All right.
0: So now you can just sit back in your recliner and don't do anything else for the rest of the day except listen for other people's guesses. And when they guess a song that you hadn't guessed and it turns out to be right, and you call back in, and you're going to end up going to that Hawkeyes game. I know it.
1: Okay.
2: Oh, you almost said S again.
0: Yeah, you got to stop with the S word, though, okay?
1: No, I'm fine. Yeah, okay. Is,
2: all right, we're going to let you go.
1: Hopefully I'll be calling you back.
2: Okay, yeah.
0: And remember, the game is called The Eyes Have It.
2: The Eyes
0: Not songs with the word S in them.
2: Right. This is show that's mostly S. Yeah, all right. Thank you. Moving on to the next one.
0: Now, did she help too much?
2: I don't know. Ken, did the last caller help?
3: I have no idea.
2: Love it.
3: I've been to a Hawkeyes
2: Ken.
3: Yeah, go ahead.
2: Okay, remember what I said about you got to use your church voice when you're guessing. And I know that you love the effing Hawkeyes. Yeah. I heard that part, but we can't have that on the radio, okay, online. Ken?
3: Oh, yeah. I forgot I'm on the radio.
0: Yes, you. Yeah.
2: All right, you want to take a guess?
3: Hi, everybody. What am I guessing?
0: Okay, right. Listen to this montage.
2: Here we go.
0: Listen to this montage. And before you guess, Ken, I just want to remind everyone that Michaels and I, we had the chance to go to a big market, do a big time morning radio show.
2: We said no. We want to stay here.
0: We want to do a contest.
3: Because of people like us.
0: Where people call in who don't even know why they're calling in.
2: All right, Ken, who should be at work, and can I guess that you're some sort of surgical expert, doctor?
3: Oh, God, no. I work at a gas station.
0: No.
2: He works at a gas station.
0: You can't say F.
2: I know all the songs. I just have no effing idea. Okay, Ken, there's somebody who needs to pay for their gas. We're going to put you back on hold.

0: was a lot of fun. Here is Chris.
1: Oh, shoot. I'm a couple short. Lion Eyes by the Eagles.
0: That's one.
1: I in the Sky by Alan Parsons. Sweet Child of Mine by Guns N' Roses. And I'm blanking a couple. Seven is In Your Eyes, Peter Gabriel. And eight's Moving Out, Billy Joel.
2: You have five correct
0: also.
2: You have five.
0: All right. Thank you for trying, obviously.
2: Everyone you guessed was correct. So that's good. So that's good for the next group of people who are going to call in because they know now what those are. It's just, it seems like number two and number six are the only two we've not had guessed at all.
0: All right. Thanks, Chris.
1: Is number six Iowa Fight Song? Iowa Hawkeyes fight song?
0: It is not, but we can't take any more guesses from you, Chris, that you're now...
2: Yeah.
0: It's almost as bad as swearing.
2: Yeah, you've been locked out, so stop stop guessing more.
0: All right, stop it. Thanks, Chris. By the way, if you're running around and you go inside to pay for your gas and you see a guy named Ken, give him a hint. He's got absolutely none of them, but he effing knows all of the songs, and he effing loves the Hawkeyes.
2: Yeah.
0: We can't accept that guess. We actually need the proof. Dwyer, you and I are going to have a meeting after the show today.
2: You and I are going to the Hawkeyes game, it looks like.
0: No, we're not.
2: Yeah,
0: that's
2: Hawkeyes.
0: Not how it works. 8:24. Goose apparently has an extended dance mix of these clues.
3: I have a feeling as soon as we launch it, all will be revealed.
2: Yeah. Yeah. Okay.
0: We'll see. I like these messages. I'm trying like hell, getting through on the phones and that dunce.
3: Me?
0: I think it goes on. There's more. Okay. And that dunce knows none of them. There is no God.
2: Way to go, Dwyer.
0: Way to go.
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1: All right, now that we've all enjoyed an ice cold Coca-Cola from our friends at Atlantic Coke Bottling Company, we can regroup and come up with a plan to attack this montage. The Eyes Have It is the name of the game. All of these songs have I in them. Hairball asked a very important question earlier this morning.
2: Can I go home early?
1: He always asks that, and the answer is always no. The other question was, are these songs that have the I spelled E-Y-E or I spelled I? And the answer is yes. So here we have eight songs. We need them by title and artist. All but two have been guessed by our very helpful bank of listeners who have been calling and chiming in.
2: But now, they're not necessarily in the right numerical order.
1: Yet.
2: So that being said, it's going to be a race to the phones. And I'm telling you what, if you guys don't get this, we're going down to that gas station and giving them to Ken. It's the only fair thing to do.
1: We should mention, too, side note, Ken did message us and apologize.
2: Okay.
1: He said he blew his moment of fame. He was nervous and excited, and he apologizes to everyone.
2: Here it is. Well, there went my shot at being famous. I butchered that whole phone call.
1: Not at all.
3: Did he say the FN phone call?
2: He did not. I told him, don't worry about it. This is the dress rehearsal. When it's on the air, we'll get it straightened out. All right, here we go. The phone number, 888-896-3675. For Ohio State, Iowa tickets, we need all eight in order by title and artist. 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

0: 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Think about it. 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

0: right, 888-896-3675. We're going to start with Jane.
1: Hello, Jane.
2: Good morning.
0: Oh, she's all business.
1: How are you feeling about this?
2: Well, after I heard that little last montage, not so hot. I thought I had one.
0: Okay,
2: let's. Not sure now.
0: All right, go ahead. Let's hear it.
2: I died in your arms, cutting crew.
1: We're going to ask that you not continue, Jane.
0: That was dope.
1: It's a waste of everyone's time.
0: All right. Thanks for trying to. Keep listening, though. Keep listening.
1: No, you're a good person, and we love you.
0: Don't let Dwyer break your spirit. Never. Ask a Cub fan. All right. Thanks. We're going to go to Scott. Scott? Can you do
3: better? Hello.
0: Do you think you could do better than Jane?
3: Let's hope so.
0: All right.
3: Let's go. I hope I get the first one right at least.
1: All right, let's go to our scorekeeper quickly to see what Jane had on her score sheet.
4: Zero.
1: Zero. All right.
0: Over to you, Scott.
3: Okay, here we go. Are you going to play it?
1: Oh, Jesus. Oh, yeah, man.

0: right, Scott, it's all you. I believe in
1: you. All right. One is Lionized by the Eagles. Two, I'm Screwed On. Linda, Lita Ford. I don't think that's right, though.
2: Linda?
1: Three is Eye in the Sky.
3: Okay.
1: Four is Eyes Without a Face. Five, Sweet Child of Mine. Six, I'm Moving Out.
3: There's a couple missing in there, but you're getting close, all right? Good all effort.
1: Right, it's
3: good.
1: Peter Gabriel.
2: Oh, yeah, okay.
3: You got some of them out of order. You got some of them out of order, but you're getting close. Getting close.
1: All right,
3: thanks for trying.
2: I think he had seven, I'll be honest.
3: There's one that's missing at the very beginning.
2: Yeah, it's a toughie.

0: moving out. 888-896-3675 is the number.
1: And if you think you really got all eight, make sure title an artist, because Dwyer is the kind of persnickety media puke that would yank the prize for you. All right, Jake, you ready for this?
2: Yeah, I suppose.
0: Sounds confident.
1: I love the confidence. Here we go. Here we go.
0: Did you want to guess or did you want
1: to... he wants me to play this.
2: No. I'll guess because number two is screwing me.
0: Okay. It might not be. We don't know.
1: Here we go.
2: Good.
1: Go ahead and guess.
2: Here we go. All right. Yeah. Lion-Eyes, Eagles is one. Three is Alan Parsons, Eye in the Sky. Four is Billy Idol, Eye with a Face. Five is Sweet Child, GNR. Six, the one I'm surprised nobody's got yet, it's Lita Ford, If I Close My Eyes with Ozzy. Seven, Peter Gabriel, In Your Eyes. Eight, Billy Joel, Moving Out.
0: Oh, you have seven.
1: You got seven.
2: I know.
1: But there's nobody behind you, so we'll play it one more time. We're going to let you go. Listen close, and we'll play it one more time, and then try calling back, okay?
2: Mm-hmm.
1: All right. There you go. That was very close.
0: Hairball?
1: Second song.
0: How many did Jake have?
3: Was that Jake that just hung up?
0: Yeah.
3: Okay, seven.
0: Thank you.
1: He missed number two, and it sneaks in there, so listen very close.

0: moving out.
1: 888-896-3675. Phone light lines are lighting up.
2: Now, earlier in this game, we had a message from and then a call from one of our faithful, Angie, who really helped a lot of other callers.
1: Yeah, she thought she was screwing herself.
2: With a handful.
1: And guess what?
2: She drove into the river.
1: No.
2: Oh.
1: Joining us once again. I was going to say, joining us once again on the phone from Clinton is the one and only Angie. Angie, with a shot at redemption.
2: Do you remember what I said to you when you called us last?
3: No using the S word.
2: Oh, okay. I mean, but other than that, when I predicted that I thought you might be able to come back around and win this whole dang thing.
1: Do you need to hear it one more time?
3: Let's just do it for good measure.
1: Are you nervous?
3: I'm very nervous.
1: All right, don't be nervous. We're going to play one more time.

0: moving out.
1: All right, Angie, we need all eight of them in order, title and artist.
2: And we will have Hairball keep your total, keep your running total as you go.
1: Here we go.
3: Okay.
4: And I'm just going to make it up because I don't have an answer key.
3: Okay.
1: We got this. She's nervous. All right, go ahead, Angie. It's all you.
3: I'm nervous, horrible nervous. Okay. Number one, Lion Eyes by the Eagles.
2: Hang on,
3: number
2: let's check two, the score.
3: That late.
2: Let's check the score.
4: One.
2: Okay.
3: Number two, That Lady by the Isley Brothers. Do you want me to keep going?
1: No, you can stop.
2: Don't say the S word.
1: No S's.
2: Don't.
1: No,
3: I caught it. I didn't say it. I know.
1: You're so close. Oh, you're so close. All right.
3: Yes. All okay. Right.
1: Okay. We're going to let you go. Who else wants to try? Let's try Jay.
5: Yes.
1: Where are you calling from?
5: Dubuque, Iowa.
1: Dubuque, Iowa. All right.
2: It's beautiful this time of year.
1: Do you need to hear it again?
5: I don't. I'm just genuinely curious. Is number two Green Eyed Lady by Sugarloaf?
2: Well, we can't tell you unless you make a full guess.
1: What if you do a full guess and then we'll tell you? Top to bottom, one through eight.
5: So one is Lion Eyes by the Eagles, clearly. Two is Green Eyed Lady by Sugarloaf. And three through eight, I do not remember. I was listening on my way to work and I was so intrigued by it that I was like, I'm pretty sure this was number two and I gotta know.
2: You have two correct.
1: And you guessed how many?
5: Two.
1: You realize you just helped somebody else win.

0: Oh, absolutely. I realize you guys get to move on from your day now.
1: That's true. Sounds like Jay was worried we were going to be here until after 10.
2: Yeah, Thank you very much. Just trying to help, boys.
1: Yeah, you're a good person, Jay.
3: Thanks, Jay.
0: Well, you know what? I probably could have gotten him if I had paid a little bit more attention, but I recognized number two almost instantly, and I was like, oh, man.
2: Wait, do you want to hear the entire montage? We never played it for you, or do you just not want to go to the football game?
0: I know that I will get tied up on 3 and 7, probably.
2: So that's a no, or do you want to?
0: Correct. No, I'll be okay.
1: He'll be okay.
2: All right. You're a good person. You're a good person.
0: Thank you.
2: All right. See ya. Let's go to, we're moving on. Josh, where are you calling from?
4: Knoxville.
2: All right. Do you need to hear it?
4: No, I don't think so.
2: Okay. We need all 8 of them. Title and artist in order. Go.
4: All right. Number one, Lion Eyes by the Eagles. Number two, Green Eyed Lady by Sugarloaf. Number three, Eyes in the Sky by the Alan Parsons Project. Number four, Eyes Without a Face by Billy Idol. Number five, Sweet Child of Mine by Guns N' Roses. Number six, My Eyes Forever by Lita Ford. Number seven, Your Eyes by Peter Gabriel. And number eight, Moving Out by Billy Joel.
2: Repeat number seven.
4: In Your Eyes by Peter Gabriel.
2: Oh, I'm sorry, number six.
4: Number six, My Eyes Forever by Lita Ford and Ozzy.
2: Show of thumbs.
5: Well, I don't even know, so.
2: Megan says that sounds like it could be a name of a song.
6: I don't know. I'm on the fence. I mean, that's real close.
2: Hairball?
7: I just looked, and the song title does not have, like, a parentheses you could skip over.
1: Well, I guess Hairball's being a bitch, Josh. I'm sorry. You have all right. Seven correct.
2: Seven correct.
4: All right. Thank you.
1: All right. You're a good person, Josh. You're a good person.
2: All right. Let's try. Eric?
8: Hey, how's it going? How we doing today?
1: Well, much more important, how you're doing today.
8: Come on, I'm ready to go. Let's send me to Iowa. I want to see them beat Ohio State.
2: All right, all 8 of them, title and artist, go.
8: Number one, Lion Eyes, Eagles. Number two, Little River Band, Lady. Number three, Eye in the Sky.
2: Okay.
8: Alan Parsons.
2: Hold on, Eric, we got to stop you because you already got one wrong, all right?
8: No.
2: Yes.
1: Oh, dude.
2: Oh, man.
1: Sorry, dude. Now, that's the bad news. The good news is the Hawkeyes aren't going to beat the Ohio State anyway. So
2: yes, they will.
1: Okay. Sorry, Eric. You're a good person.
8: All right.
2: Let's try. Who's next, Goose? What line?
6: Three has been on hold here and ready to go.
2: All right. Line three. Philip.
9: Yes, sir.
2: You ready? All 8 of them in order.
1: Title and artist.
9: Hey, let's hear him again for the fun of it.
1: Let's hear him again for the fun of it. Oh, that was the Iowa Hawkeyes.

0: moving out.
1: All right, Philip, it's all you. Title and artist, all eight of them in order.
2: Number one, Lion Eyes by the Eagles.
1: Keep going.
2: Number two, Green Eyed Ladies.
1: By
2: Santana? Oh, I meant Sugar Loaf. Hey, the Hawkeyes suck. Go Big Blue.
3: Go Big Blue.
1: All right, Jen.
4: Yeah.
1: Jen?
4: Yeah.
1: All right. Are you ready? Nice and loud. All eight of them. Title and artist in order.
4: Eagles, Lion Eyes, Sugarloaf, Green Eyed Lady, Alan Parsons, Eye in the Sky, Billy Idol. Oh, I left my paper.
1: You're at number four.
4: Hold on.
1: Yeah, just take your time. She's in the toilet. She wrote it on.

0: Toilet paper.
1: Where did you have it last?
2: Billy Idol's Eyes Without a Face.
1: Number Got it. Four. Okay, five.
2: Guns N' Roses, Sweet Child of Mine. Lita Ford, Close My Eyes Forever. Peter Gabriel, In Your Eyes. Billy Joel, Moving Out.
3: I'd say she got it. I'd say she got,
1: you got
3: it.
1: Him.
3: Congratulations.
1: You got it.
3: Holly, well played.
1: Are you excited?
2: Yes.
3: And
2: I'm at work, so I'm trying to be quiet. Oh,
1: where do you work?
2: Is that, what's that?
1: Are you seriously? You're in the toilet and you wrote it on toilet paper? That's why?
2: No, I'm at work.
1: Oh, okay.
3: Well, all right.
1: Well, who are you rooting for?
2: Iowa.
1: Okay. Yeah. Okay. Who are you taking with you?
2: I'm not sure yet.
3: All right. Try this line just in case your boss is walking by. Say, oh my God, it's cancer. Go ahead and say that.
2: Oh my God, it's cancer?
3: There you go. Now you're covered for the rest of the day.
1: All right. All right. You hold on, okay?
3: Congratulations.
1: And is it safe to say you are not taking Goose with you?
2: He can go.
1: Sure. No. People screaming at the radio. Hey, I don't care. Let me guess, are you one of these people that already has tickets?
2: No. Okay. No, absolutely not.
1: All right, but you are going.
2: Yes.
1: Okay. All right, well, I would ask where you're calling from, but it's clearly best that you not, because the boss might walk by and want to know about cancer. And
3: yeah, just sorry about the diagnosis.
1: Say the cancer is my friend Greg Dwyer. Do you know him?
3: He's like a cancer.
2: Stage four?
1: Yes.
2: Stage four. Okay.
1: Stage four. Hang on a second. Congrats.
3: Ryan.
2: Thank you.
3: Ryan has a question.
1: Yes.
3: Jesus Christ, doesn't anybody know Green Eyed Lady?
1: Apparently not. Apparently not.
3: Well, congratulations. Jen is going to the Hawkeyes. Thanks to our friends at Atlantic Coke Bottling.
1: Man, Eyes Forever. Oh, had to be If I Close My Eyes Forever, man.
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1: Hi, I'm Elton John. In 1981, the first case of AIDS was diagnosed in the United States. At the time, it was a disease with no hope for a cure. More than 40 years later, we have the tools and medicine to beat AIDS. But the stigma has not gone away, which means we aren't done yet. 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My foundation is bringing HIV testing and care to underserved and vulnerable communities who have been left behind because of stigma and discrimination. 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If you share my vision of a world where everyone is treated with love, respect, and dignity, join me. 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Thank you.
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3: All right. Dwyer, we have somebody on the phone who would like a word. Hi, is this Angie?
4: This is.
5: Hi, Angie.
3: You wanted to have a word with Dwyer?
5: Oh, you were so close.
3: What did you want to say?
4: I was, and when the last guy guessed, I don't even know what the heck he guessed, I was like, I'm still in it, and then I wasn't.
3: So, in theory, how do you feel?
4: This game sucked.
3: No. I thought you were going to say that you feel like you accidentally helped Jen win by giving everybody all the answers.
4: Yes, I do. I feel like someone got it, but that's all right. I mean, we all had to work for it. So
3: no, it isn't all right. You F those people. No, talk like Ken at the gas station.
5: F it, man. F it. You know, it's beautiful. She cannot win and still feel good about helping. That's the whole point.
3: You're a good person. You must be like a nurse or something.
4: No, I do work at the University of Iowa, though.
5: Oh, do you?
3: Oh, so
5: no, then you got tickets. You get tickets, no problem. You just punch them in. No?
4: Nope, we cannot.
3: You don't get a deal?
5: Yeah, you walk in, you flash your badge, and you're like, I'm supposed to be here. Move aside.
3: Right.
5: Yeah.
3: Do you know who I am? I'll alter your kids' records. They'll be here for 8 years. We call that a double red shirt freshman. You don't want to mess with me. You do not. I don't play, especially. Did you hear how I got screwed by that stupid radio show? Well, thanks for trying. I couldn't believe that you had that many, and you got, what, four or five of them just by those crappy...
5: The early clues.
3: Yeah, the early...
5: Call them. The classic clues.
3: From the collab.
4: As soon as the long clips were played, I was like, oh, but Sugarloaf got me.
3: Yeah,
4: so.
3: And that's Sugarloaf, that's not a good song, right?
4: Right. Who's ever heard of it?
5: It's a great song, actually. But it was Lady by Little River Band, so you weren't far off.
3: But Sugarloaf, man.
4: No.
3: Stoned and...
4: As soon as he said lady, I was like, oh, I'm in it. And then Zen got me.
3: Zen got you. All right. But you're a good person, and I appreciate you calling back.
4: Thanks.
3: And telling us, especially that you're telling us that, this game sucks. We know. All right. Have a good day.
5: Thank you.
4: Thanks, guys. You
3: right.
4: too.
3: Right,
4: bye.
3: See ya. Boy, have you ever heard a nicer consolation speech?
5: That was nice.
3: Yeah, from somebody who helped the other person win. That's beautiful.
6: Yeah, and had you put her on hold, I could have rewarded her with tickets to like the Fleetwood Mac tribute band or the symphony doing Led Zeppelin.
5: That's a great show, actually.
3: And you want? I'll role play Angie for you.
6: Yeah.
3: Okay, Goose. Yeah, I'm a good person. I heard what the guy said. So you got a consolation prize?
6: Yeah, I'd love
3: for you?
6: To give you something. What do you want? What would you like to win tickets to?
3: The Hawkeyes game. Because I work at the university and I can fail kids, but I can't go to the game for cheap and it's sold out. So yeah, I'll take those, I guess, huh?
6: I could ask Jen if she wants to give her other ticket to you.
3: Okay. So what's on your list of stuff that I could have?
6: Well, there's Rocket Mafia coming to the Rust Belt, the Black Jacket Symphony doing the music of Led Zeppelin.
3: You know, I'm just going to have a quiet evening at home, I think. I think I'll just stay home. I appreciate it.
5: Dear Dorks, I don't know why, but every time Dwyer comes up with a game that I can kill at, I'm always driving at work. I was made for this game. Dagnabbit, I could have guessed all eight of them. Well...
3: I don't know. I could have written that email. I don't know why Dwyer insists on making up a game. I could kill.
5: Listen, this was a collab, as I said earlier this morning.
3: Also known as a...
7: collab.
3: But this one came from the minds at Collabs, who remind you, get your colon tested. Because our games are ass. Give me-

0: Yes, Metallica and Fuel. A few minutes after 9 o'clock, Dwyer and Michaels here. The first cash code was 320. This hour's code,
1: Green Eyed Lady by Sugarloaf.
0: Okay. Dwyer haha time is over. We're back to the real game.
1: It's never over.
0: 302. If you plug in Green Eyed Lady in the app,
1: probably will also work. But 302 is what we're looking for.
0: The people at Corporal know who our listeners are. Man, bunch of short bus kids right here.
1: You know, I sent a message to our friends at Corporate, and I said, why would you make the 8 o'clock code 320 and then make the 9 o'clock code 302? What are you doing?
0: They're in the tank.
2: The pod.
1: I'm telling you, that's my dyslexia. I wouldn't get...
0: You think it's like four...
1: They should all be, you know, individuals in their own right. Each number, its own code.
0: 220, 221, whatever it takes.
1: Anyway, I didn't get an email back, so I assume that it was going to be fine as is.
0: Story out of Orlando.

0: Lando. Staggering drug haul found at Orlando Airport after bizarre attempt to hide the evidence.
1: It was all Lipitor, though.
0: Listen to this. Smugglers allegedly tried to bring hundreds of pounds of bulk marijuana from Los Angeles into Orlando. Bizarre? Well, here's why they're saying that. The suspects used super glue and ripped off luggage tags to try to evade police. They also, to conceal the smell, did what?
1: Smeared it with something.
2: In movies, they hide it in coffee beans.
0: Yeah,
2: right?
0: Coffee grounds, sure. That's not what these guys did.
3: Dog food?
0: Dryer sheets.
3: Oh.
0: Dog food?
1: Somebody throw off those drug-sniffing dogs, wouldn't it?
0: Sniffy, what are you doing?
3: It's like reverse psychology.
0: Right.
3: You get the dog over there, and then you open the bag, and they're like, oh, it's just a bunch of dog food.
1: Yeah, you foolish drug-sniffing dog. What are you doing?
0: So Sniffy's going, oh, wait a minute. I'm on probation for getting that last one wrong where that guy got sent up for life. I'm not going to make the... Woo! My bad. They used dryer sheets. So, during the drug bust, Sniffy the dog went completely berserk on the suitcases that were super glued shut. Stolen luggage tags and a sweet, sweet mountain fresh breeze smell. Nope. Oh, they were also wrapped inside of blankets and then stuffed with dryer sheets. They confiscated 50 vacuum sealed bags. But listen to this. The 50 bags, when weighed, totaled 57.6 pounds. Now, if you're going to get in the drug game, for number one, you got to fire the guy who's in charge of packaging, right? You're going to have a lot of unsatisfied customers. It's too inconsistent. Mm-hmm. You've got 50 bags and 50 points. Somebody's getting shorted and somebody's getting too much. Quality control is out the window. Number two, pounds. You're shipping marijuana in pounds? If you can't commit to learning metric, you're done. What a mess. No drug overlord started. You know what? I got all the English weights and measures down.
1: Well, maybe because they knew they were shipping to the States. They knew that they would have better luck if they put it in measurements that we could all understand.
0: Even though you're new to the fine art of drug smuggling... You know, the dog, remember when we had that guy who told us that those sniffing dogs are trained to, they can smell anything and you're not going to fool them.
1: Well, and I think they trigger at intense smells also.
0: Mm.
1: So if you're trying to hide something in coffee grounds or if you're trying to hide something with dryer sheets or those unstoppable pellets or whatever those are called,
0: Dude bombs?
1: The dog is going to know. The dog's going to be like, this is way more smell than it's supposed to be around.
0: Well, your dog talks, man. Mine does, but he only speaks German. Wouldn't it be less risky to find a quality vehicle to rent and drive from L.A. to Orlando? There's no dogs. There's no sniffing pat down. They don't look at the suitcases, you know. Just want you to have insurance and a driver's license.
1: And good turn signals.
0: Yeah. I mean, maybe Greyhound for you, but... £57.6. They say they haven't identified the suspects, but they say they are in their 20s. Law enforcement may have been tipped off. Spokesperson for the TSA said

0: drug trafficking can happen on any domestic route, and it does. The illegal perpetrators in this situation may think and believe that, well, the security must be lax there. That is not the case.
1: Yeah, when you got somebody go, hey, man, there's three dudes coming in, they got really bad measures, and there's all it smells like dryer sheets. That's them.
0: He went on to say, TSA officers do not search for illegal drugs. Our search authority is very, very narrow and very specific.
2: Toenail clippers and aerosol cans.
0: TSA does not look for illegal narcotics. They simply say, we got an unknown substance. We need law enforcement attention. Then they come in and evaluate what it is or what it is not. Mm-hmm. Well, maybe it's just a bundled up thing of socks.
2: Well, that can go through. If it's cocaine, we're taking
0: it. Yeah, but it's unknown. I don't know.
2: If it's pot, we're taking it.
0: But they super glued the suitcases and the locks. Well, that's odd. Yeah, I just wanted, you know, I've had so many, you know, these people at Samsonite, right? I can't tell you the number of times I'm in a plane and I see my underpants scattered all over the runway. It's embarrassing. So I like to be extra safe. I like to be secure. I mean, for God's sakes, they can glue a hard hat to an I-beam.
2: Mm-hmm, I saw that.
0: And that's why I don't want my suitcases cracking open anymore.
2: And you think they just figure that, well, if the guy can't get the key in the lock and get it unlocked, it's probably not super glued together because it's drugs. It's probably just a messed up lock, and I don't want to spend that much time.
0: You've had a bad enough day. I don't know how you're going to get this open without damaging your suitcase and your valuables. My dog, on the other hand, is freaking out. He wants to know.
2: He loves pot.
0: I could see that it's that mountain spring breeze that I smell. Your clothes, I mean, you smell terrific. Honestly, for a guy who hasn't bathed in years. Yep. In their 20s. Back in a moment, 912.
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3: Sixteen, dear dorks, when it comes to drug dogs, this is how it was explained to me. Where we people can smell an apple pie, not only can the dog smell apple pie, he can also tell you every ingredient that went into the pie just by smelling it. I gotta go. My pot's on fire.
4: I'm going to take that person's word for it.
3: So I wonder if, so that'd be like, you know, Dwyer's game, where we would hear just a mishmash of clips of music. This dog would go,
5: all right, first one, very easy. That was the Eagles, Lion Eyes. Second one, Sugarloaf, duh.
3: So you could teach him to do that.
4: My dog's name is Murph.
5: Listen,
4: but no, I think that's right. I just don't know how they like how they can articulate that
3: right
4: so in a way that we would understand it.
3: Yep.
4: So that's why they, you know, that's why they whatever call out or mark or whatever they do.
3: So what we really ought to be working on is, okay, we smell chicken. Give them a bucket of Kentucky Fried Chicken. We'd have those 11 dams of spices.
4: That's right.
3: Right now.
4: If that were the case, then the dogs would run this society. I think we're okay for now.
3: Yeah. We're good. And you don't want to know all the secrets. You want to be paraded around through the airport, collared, leashed, sniffing everything? I don't think so.

0: 30 days of the Holtz. Humble Pie. 921. Quick recap on those money codes. The highway to 25K. First one, 320. Second one, 302. Plug them in and you could win up to $25,000. Have you been following this execution of this woman, Krista Pike in Tennessee?
1: She's the one that killed some college student, right?
0: Yeah.
2: She was 18 and the victim was 19. She beat her and killed her.
0: Horrible. And they fought, you know, it's on, you know, appeal, this, that. No. It's scheduled. Go ahead this morning. Update. Have you ever heard of something like this? Do you know the story from this morning? Mm-mm. Tennessee's only female death row inmate has been taken to the hospital.
1: Oh, is she going to die before they kill her?
0: After surviving two doses of lethal injection drugs in two failed execution attempts.
1: Oh, wow.
3: She's meant to live.
0: She was alive and snoring loudly after being given two doses of...
1: So, okay, let's go back to our conversation from a couple of weeks ago where we were talking about whether drugs expire. Do you think...

0: other scheduled executions.
1: Because they don't got the right concoction?
0: He wants a comprehensive third-party review to determine exactly what happened, what occurred.
2: And the rumors I'm seeing online is that it wasn't administered into her vein, and the second time the vein collapsed, so the medicine went into, like, muscle tissue and not, you know, effectively going into her heart or whatever the medicine does.
3: Apparently, she had raised concerns about having difficult vein access and possibly blown veins. They say they believe that this is her attorney.
0: We got somebody really good. I mean,
3: they said they believed that the pentobarbital, the drug, was degraded. So okay. Dwyer might be right. It's been sitting on the shelf for a while.
0: Yeah. I got it on clearance.
1: Did you shake it? Sometimes you got to shake it a lot.
0: I mean, you know, this is the equipment of it. It should work.
2: If she's been sentenced to death and they tried to administer two doses of the lethal injection, does the warden just, like, grab a pillow or something?
0: That's what it should be, right?
1: Or maybe if you survive it, you know what? You carried out your sentence.
0: No, you didn't.
1: I was sentenced to death. You gave me the drugs. I didn't die. Let me go.
0: I say you got, I mean, it's three strikes, you're out, right? Not that we were, it's 0-2.
2: The victim's family might have a disagreement with that.
0: Right. Player. Let me in there. I'll figure out something. Here's what you did wrong. Just close that curtain. There. Simple mistake.
1: Why are you hitting him over the head with
0: pull the warden's car in and let the exhaust run. It'll work. I mean, come on.
3: So she's been on death row for 30 years. She's been incarcerated since 1995. So they probably bought the bottle back then, and then she had to go and file all these appeals and everything. I don't know. Does Tylenol go bad?
0: Execution protocol calls for a secondary set of drugs and syringes to be administered if the inmate is not deceased after the first set. It does not specify what happens if the subject is still alive after the second set. I think you got to find somebody who's better at their job. Saying that her client is in unnecessary agony, it's a violation of her rights, and we need to get her to a hospital right now.
1: Well, that's the weird thing is, like, that's what her sentence is. 30 years on death row, and she hasn't died yet. I guess if what the state gave her didn't kill her effectively enough, then she could come back and sue if they don't, you know, if...
0: According to the Death Penalty Information Center, the DPIC, or DPIC, it's a real thing. They dropped the last C, but it's the Death Penalty Information Center, DPI. Mm-hmm. How many botched executions have there been?
2: Via lethal injection or overall?
0: It just says since 1982. That's when DPIC started keeping track.
1: Well, I know there's a couple in Today in Rock History because whenever they fire up old Sparky and the guy's eyeballs fall out but he doesn't die, I mean, that's a fun one.
0: They say there have been 64. Most of them were executions, it says here, quote, that went wrong in some way. Many, they were botched, but ended in death.
1: So not botched.
0: They still call it a failure.
2: Right. Just took longer than anticipated.
1: Yeah.
0: 7 execution attempts resulted in failure. Execution of an inmate in Tennessee, Tony Carruthers, failed when the staff were unable to find a vein to administer the lethal drug. That was the most recent example of this. The DPIC does not take a position, pro or con,

0: death penalty. Lethal injection has drawn scrutiny recently. 7.2% of attempted executions were botched. Well, that's pretty good.
1: Pretty good percentage. I mean, sounds like me in college a little bit.
0: Compared with the rate across all methods, electrocution, hanging, and gas, those have a 3% failure rate.
2: Even the gas, so you would think that would be pretty effective.
1: You take a car ride with hairball and you you can't imagine that not being 100% successful.
0: Yep, you guys were just talking about your conversation about old drugs and whether you should take them or not. You should listen to your wife, Michaels.
1: Oh, why start now? You've made it this far, you know, with only minor hiccups.
0: Dear Dorks, the crazy part is when given a choice, she wanted hanging or firing squad. Well, guess what? Too bad. You get to pick the meal.
1: Mm-hmm.
0: We're going with lethal injection.
1: This penitentiary is like, oh, bad news on the firing squad.
0: What?
1: We had an intern. They used the wrong letter. So we got cases of squid in the back, and I guess we just have to throw them at her until she dies.
0: Well, wait. The other guy, squid. I thought we... Oh, that was the other guy who was the amateur magician that did the bullet catch trick. And he, oh, what a week we're having here. Yeah, somebody needs to lose their job, right?
1: Yeah, but I mean, I think it's fair to say we hope she makes a full recovery and then gets killed again soon.
0: Come on, heal up. We got to do this right. Nobody makes me look like a fool. What is going to happen? And then what? You go, your lawyers, you come to, what happened? Well, they botched your execution and we saved your life. Now, none of your hands, legs and stuff, they don't work, but we're going to sue and you're going to get a lot of money. Now they're still going to execute you. What's the outcome? What's going on? What's the next step?
3: Electrocution is still allowed in the state of Tennessee under specific conditions.
0: Can they use all of them at the same time? Just as, you know.
3: What if... this might work because they only are allowed to use electrocution for inmates whose crimes were committed before January 1 of 1999. So her crime was 95.
1: Mm-hmm.
3: And then if they explicitly request it or as a backup option in the event of a lethal injection drug shortage.
0: Does it say anything about a lethal injection? It's like... barely lethal, kind of like porn. Well, today in rock history has the one, wasn't it somebody in the electric chair and he didn't die and they fired it back up and they just like threw a cup of water on him. Right. There he goes. There he goes. You got to make good contact, you know, positive and negative. That's wild.
1: Maybe if they don't have the right drug concoction, they can work on doing drugs that have really bad side effects and just give them to them.
3: So I just did the math.
0: Round up all that fentanyl that we've been taking. Here you go. Just keep eating. We'll let you know when you're done.
3: It looks like, on average, a taxpayer pays about $44,500 a year in Tennessee per prisoner. She's been sitting on death row for 30 years. It's $1.3 million.
1: Yeah, look at her living high on the hog.
0: And then... good. We wasted enough money. Give her the out of this.
1: She smiles. She's got one of those gold teeth. What up, you guys?
0: You know what? You keep it up. We're going to give you the stale execution drugs. 9:32. Back in a minute.
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14: There were TV stations that were covering this thing.
15: Yeah, we didn't even think of that because when there's an execution, they cover it. And, you know, they always have the same report.
16: Well, there was mixed emotions here as there were people protesting the governor and then waiting for a last-minute reprieve that never came. They did at 12:01 a.m.
14: All right, let's go to our reporters who are standing by right now. How was it?
17: Alive or dead? We were told basically at 8:49 p.m. tonight, you need to leave. It's time to go. And so that's what we did. We obliged. And last we heard, she was still breathing.
15: Wait, what?
14: Back to you.
15: Well, no, we got sports and then we're out here. What
14: that's
15: do you mean?
14: All I got for you. I don't know what's going on. They told us we had to go. I guess maybe they're using a different kind of drug. You know, it just takes a while.
15: Oh, here's why. Her PPO didn't cover the good stuff. Yep. It's only the generic version.
14: You guys, Dear Dorks, honestly, kind of serves her right, considering the way she tortured the victim in this case.
15: Well, of course.
14: Yeah.
15: Nobody's questioning that there's karma at play here.
14: Nope. F all that. Someone should have grabbed a pocket knife and jammed it into the bitch's throat. I want it slow, violent, excruciating, painful, and slow. That's from Jason. That's how they do it down in Mississippi. Jake would like to point out, tell you what, the guillotine, that thing's batting 1,000 last time I checked. Here's Pat. Here's a different form of injection. How about they inject one bullet into her head?
0: Well, they said that the curtain came back down. That's when you just toss your own pocket knife in her lap.
14: Right. And intermission, everybody goes out, and let's go in for the second act.
0: She's got a gun, or she's got a knife
14: on her.
0: She
14: came at me.
0: Yeah. Even with their arms tied. She's crazy.
14: All right, let's go back out to our reporters. Anything new?
17: A few minutes after we left the building and emerged here, we were actually going to start talking to our colleagues in the media.
14: Yeah.
17: I noticed a lot of flashing red lights off to our left, and I pointed over there, and sure enough, it was a fire truck from Nashville Fire. I think a couple ambulances. I'm going to infer they were picking up Krista, dead or alive. I don't know.
15: Dead or alive, I don't know.
14: One witness said the whole thing was a complete mess. But couldn't that be said about any execution?
15: I came here to watch somebody get it.
14: It was a complete mess. But who's... So, how was it? Oh, it was awesome. It was great, you know? I hope they got another one next week because I'm free all week long.
0: So they had to bring an ambulance in for her. Is there a way they can request to just not have the lights on and maybe take like the surface streets rather than the interstate?
14: Right, don't strap down the gurney.
0: Yeah.
14: Really,
0: just take your time. If you guys got to stop for lunch, coffee.
14: Right. You guys got some stuff up here in the box, right? Yeah, they told us we had to go, and I guess last we heard, she's still breathing. What do you guys got back in the studio? Well, you're the reporters. Well, they said we had to leave. 9:40, we'll do these and be back.
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0: pike appeared to eventually fall asleep and was loudly and audibly snoring for over the next 40 minutes to when they closed the chamber and later closed the curtain to the chamber and later told media witnesses that they would be escorted out.
1: That's it, man. Show's over. I know. It's not like it's on TV. That's it.
2: So she came back for a curtain call? Yeah, open it back up. That's there it. She is. Yeah. Standing ovation.
1: Dear dorks, says Tom, let me get this straight. We got doctors in this country that accidentally kill people with propofol. But our lethal injection drugs aren't working now? Maybe we just switch to propofol. Let's try that. Put her in a chair like in the Green Mile. Don't wet the sponge. Here's an idea. Put a single TV in a room with the Cubs on repeat. She'll do what needs to be done.
3: Maybe she'll think she's in the afterlife after all.
1: Did they try microwaving the kill juice in a Hot Pocket sleeve? Sometimes that could work.
3: Those aren't available anymore.
2: No, yeah, that's the problem. Yeah, yeah. And now all the dead people, all the people who are supposed to be killed are living.
1: Somebody like Keith Richards, you think execution drugs are going to work on him? I don't think so.
2: I think they test them on him.
1: Yeah, that's a Saturday night. I've never heard of something like this. She appeared just really sleepy. I don't know. She seemed to stretch and yawn and then was snoring. So, and then they closed the curtain and they asked us to leave.
2: Well, you thought it was bad when your ranch dressing is expired. When you're using drugs that are supposed to, you know.
1: God.
4: So the drug that they used, pentobarbital, it only has a 45 to 180 day shelf life.
1: Okay. Sorry. You could have, you know. You see how small the labels are on this thing? Warning, da-da-da, congratulations on your purchase on pentobarbital. We'll think you'll find its killing power quite effective. Remember, this is not to be authorized without a judge's order. Do not leave around children. Okay, come on. But, so you're sitting there for 40 minutes. You're like, oh, boring, let's go.
2: Isn't it nice to know, though, when that drug expires, you don't have to, you know, worry about the kids getting their hands on it. Because it's not going to do anything to them. Just make them sleep. Sounds like if you need your kid to go to sleep and snore for 40 minutes, that's the drug.
1: So is there going to be a class action lawsuit? You made drugs that didn't kill people. What do you have to say for yourself? Huh?
4: I'm standing by. They bought this bottle of this stuff when she got sentenced in the first place.
2: Mm-hmm. It's got her name on it. It's like follows her around.
4: It's like when you go to into grandma's cabinet and all the medicine has labels you've never seen, labeled designs you've never seen because the bottles are 30 years old.
1: Oh, boy. Protocol is... Well, what? Why do you need... Doesn't having a backup set of syringes and execution drugs suggest that, man, maybe we should use something just, you know, really strong, like a lot stronger. You know, like, she's not diabetic, just pump her full of insulin, it'll happen. Don't you guys watch Dateline?
2: If you're like the funeral home lady and you missed that execution and you want to see, I just wonder what you have another execution on.
5: Wait, who y'all got down there coming up this Saturday?
2: Jamal Howard will be
5: what?
2: Will be executed.
1: Well, no, wait.
2: Nobody told you nothing.
1: Right. There's a media blackout at least because they paused all of them.
2: Okay, in Texas or everywhere?
1: No, this is just in
2: Florida,
1: Tennessee.
2: Tennessee. Oh, okay. Well, I don't have any on Tennessee. I got Texas, Florida, Indiana, Alabama. What would you like? Well, I got a wide. I have a lot of specials coming up.
5: Who you got after the Hawkeyes game?
2: After the Hawkeyes game will be Jamal Howard in Texas.
1: Yeah. Uh-huh. And what is he ordering his meal? And have they? You know, they're down there going, okay, where the bottle? This is 26, right? Okay, this is British medicine. So do they do year, date, then month? Or is it month, day, year? Can you ever recall something like this happening?
2: No.

0: And to go, you know what, call an ambulance. That's just... If and there's no protocol for what happens after the second one fails, who said, get an ambulance, man?
1: And how happy are you if you are on the schedule next and they canceled? They like, it's like getting a snow day, right?
0: Yes. Dear dorks, take her out back just like an old yeller. Oh. 950, we'll be back.
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0: 53. Hairball said, so now what? She's in the hospital. How's she doing?
1: And who cares how she's doing?
0: Well, yeah. Well, her lawyers and certain groups, you know, who want to use this as, you know, fodder for whatever cause. We told you she wasn't well enough to die.
1: And what if you're the doctor? You're like, yeah, I realize the Hippocratic Oath and all that, but I pretty much know where this one's headed.
0: If you didn't know what she did, she's got a pentagram carved in her chest. She and her boyfriend met this teenager at a camp where she was a counselor. And they kidnapped her and tortured her and murdered her. And then she took a couple pieces of her skull to show people. Yeah, check it out.
1: Boy, they kill you for that nowadays?
0: It was a job training camp for troubled teens. She was 18 when she and her boyfriend beat, tortured, and murdered this teenager at the job training camp. Two residents at the camp testified that she bragged about the murder before and after.
1: Well, that's going to get you on premeditation then. Any chance he's going to appeal this?
0: I'm like, I've watched too many episodes of like The Sopranos and other things, you know, mob movies. Any chance that, I don't know, we did everything we could, but we just couldn't save her. Don't know what happened. Well, you'll for sure hear this discussed on the news. Two botched attempts, and they said, well, time out. Take her to the hospital. Anyway, what's going on in the show notes, Hairball?
2: That's everything that we talked about today.
0: And all right.
2: Brought to you by Pond Central.
0: Okay.
2: Sorry, I'm very deep in research on this.
0: Right. Boy, as are the listeners. And then what you do is, right, if you've got long enough electric cord, it's kind of scary, the thought that some people have put into a better way of executing.
1: Dear Dorks, if you want to see an execution, I believe tuning into the Hawkeyes this weekend to watch them get slaughtered will qualify. Well, Mark, that doesn't sound very positive, does it?
3: But y'all don't say that.
0: Shock the world. Thanks for joining us. TwoDorks.com is the website, and we'll talk to you again tomorrow morning.
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So tonight, Thursday night football, Steelers and Browns. If you love those teams, I love you. I can't do the colors. I like blues and greens and happy colors, and those make me hangry. So I'll be not watching the Steelers and Browns. Maybe at the sports bar eating nachos. But anyway, REM from Atlanta, home of the Falcons.

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Well, the best TV shows of the 21st century, meaning January of 2000 until now, New York Times did a poll of industry insiders, and they said Breaking Bad, number one, and The Wire, Mad Men, Succession, and Fleabag, proving that we like to watch unscrupulous types do bad things and be entertained by that. The top five shows, Breaking Bad, number one. Let's see, Curb Your Enthusiasm, The Office, and Arrested Development. Some of the top shows of the 21st century, according to the New York Times. You can always, you know, chat with us about that. One thing they left out, ladies, Gilmore Girls, right? That was October of 2000, and we watched that every fall.

and Arrested Development and Curb Your Enthusiasm. 6 Feet Under, right? That's been a while since we had that one, but that was good. They ran the funeral home, and that was entertaining. 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Breaking Bad, number one.

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Well, the cameras were there at Ozzy Osbourne's final performance with Black Sabbath in July of 2025. They made a movie about that, and it's coming out October 28th.

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foreigner. Are you familiar with the name Kathy Bowie? She's a Scottish grandma, and she is now a Guinness World Record holder, the oldest female Fortnite streamer on Twitch. Congratulations to Kathy Bowie. She's 78 years old, and she is fascinating. Her handle is GrumpyGran48, and she credits her grandson for getting her in that rabbit hole in 2017. So 9 years she's been at this, playing the games. It's fascinating to me that you can be entertained by watching people play games, but it happens on Twitch. And congratulations to

0: that grandma, Kathy Bowie, something to aspire to. She's going to be in that new Guinness World Record book in 2027.
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0: steady or fall from the mid-60s as the winds pick up from the north. But as the clouds decrease tonight, the lows fall to the mid-40s. A bit chilly Friday morning, but we'll have plenty of sunshine and a high back to the low 60s with a light north wind. That's your Storm Alert Weather 7 forecast.
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anytime anybody turns 100 or 101, the Today Show or somebody asks, how do you do it? What's your secret to success, your key to longevity? And Natalie Groger, she's about to turn 101 in October. She said, well, it is October, mushroom pizza. And she's going to have at her party soda, not liquor. She doesn't drink any alcohol. Okay. Good for her. But she also said chocolate and blueberries and apples are her secrets to success and keys to longevity. Natalie Groger, she's turning 101 this month. Happy birthday. So we're going to eat more chocolate and blueberries and apples and take it easy on the alcohol. Billy Idol up next, dancing.

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1: Rumors spreading around in that Texas town about the shack outside the game. You know what I'm talking about. Just let me know if you wanna go to that whole mile on the range. They got a lot of nice girls.

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Congratulations to the Foo Fighters, Video Vanguard Award winners at the MTV VMAs on Sunday night. They're coming up next after Tom Petty.

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Foo Fighters honored with the Video Vanguard Award Sunday night at the MTV VMAs. And Madonna was also honored with many awards and Taylor Swift, but I'll keep in good company right there. Foo Fighters still making things happen.

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0: Usually when there's some sort of flight delay, you have a compensation, right? You get food coupons or something from the airline that put you up in a hotel. Well, that may be changing. They're removing 10 types of disruptions from the category of events considered within an airline's control. So you may not be compensated if it's unscheduled maintenance or your flight is delayed because of an unruly passenger. Not your fault, but they don't want to pay for the hotel stay that would result with the emergency landing or something. Certain cyber attacks and airport closures caused by volcanic ash or wind among the things they're not going to compensate you for anymore if your flight is delayed for any of those reasons. So you're going to need some money to take care of your own business and be okay with it. The Highway to 25K code is coming for traveling and other stuff at 2 o'clock.
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Have you seen the Rush merch for the 50-something tour? It's pretty awesome, right? 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
6: Steady or fall from the mid-60s as the winds pick up from the north. But as the clouds decrease tonight, the lows fall to the mid-40s. Bit chilly Friday morning, but we'll have plenty of sunshine and a high back to the low 60s with a light north wind. That's your Storm Alert Weather 7 forecast.
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Everybody's favorites right now. We'll talk about that at 2:35.

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0: Madonna got the Vanguard Award at the MTV VMAs on Sunday night. And I was thinking about that. Madonna was awarded a lot. She was beloved on that show, and Nirvana. And 80s and 90s artists are still awesome and embraced by the kiddos. That's what I concluded from that. A new U2 album is coming out in November, also embraced by the kiddos. And they're coming up next.
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3: I'm KWWL meteorologist Brennan Libby. The rain will continue to slip to the south and east through this afternoon. Skies are still cloudy, and temperatures hold steady or fall from the mid-60s as the winds pick up from the north. But as the clouds decrease tonight, the lows fall to the mid-40s. A bit chilly Friday morning, but we'll have plenty of sunshine and a high back to the low 60s with a light north wind. That's your Storm Alert Weather 7 forecast.
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Nothing like starting your afternoon off with a chance at $25,000, am I right? The highway to 25K is cruising, and I've got another opportunity. Enter this number now for the 3 o'clock hour, 195. 195, 195. That is your 3 p.m., three-digit code, and your chance at the highway to 25K. 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Tune still lined up. We've got Pink Floyd, Candlebox, and ZZ Top in the hour. Right now, the 3 o'clock rock block continues with Pearl Jam.

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0: Eagle 102.3 Metallica there, Nothing Else Matters. We've officially got our winner, and we will announce it tomorrow. So I will give you a heads up on who's going to go see Metallica, and I get to hang out with our friends over at Loudwire Nights, part of our active rock category. Of course, we're all classic here. Speaking of which, an organization that has been around for quite some time, Junior Achievement of the Heartland, is celebrating their 70th anniversary with a passport special evening and a chance to win some awesome stuff. The community is invited out to enjoy an open house with hands-on activities, historical displays, and opportunities to learn more about JA of the Heartland. You're also going to get a very special 70th anniversary passport. If you fill it out in its entirety, you're going to be given a chance to win a His and Hers watch set from Necker's Jewelry. If you're curious about all the details, swing by our website, our mobile app, and our Facebook page, but you can plan on that event from 4 to 7 p.m. on Thursday, October 8th. Tunes still lined up for you guys. Rolling Stones and 38 Special this hour, thanks to our friends at Mel's Carpet Outlet.
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And speaking of saving some money, how about $25,000 in gas? I could use it. I hate the prices right now. I'm not going to lie. Makes traveling as much as I do. 30 minutes every other day and 50 minutes. And that's only one way, by the way, every other day. So either way, I'm putting in a lot of miles on my vehicle. If you are too, you could win $25,000 in cash. Make things a little easier on your wallet. That's coming up in the 4 o'clock hour with our Highway to 25K. Tune's still lined up as well for you guys. Get back into it now with 38 Special.

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0: steady or fall from the mid-60s as the winds pick up from the north. But as the clouds decrease tonight, the lows fall to the mid-40s. Bit chilly Friday morning, but we'll have plenty of sunshine and a high back to the low 60s with a light north wind. That's your Storm Alert Weather 7 forecast.
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How about a vacation? 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Of course, you got to dress to impress at the work. Am I right, ladies? 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It is 385. 385. 385. That is your highway to 25K code. Back to the

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Eagle 102.3, I'm Tom Drake. This hour sponsor is Cooler Valley RV, and I love the great outdoors, so it's your chance to enjoy it as well. And of course, we are getting into the fall season, and I was thinking we were going to have an opportunity to see some fall colors, but if the rain keeps up, it is going to absolutely ruin your chance to go out and do that. The rain is going to knock down all those leaves just as they die, so them changing colors, well, they might not be on the trees for very long if we stay this stinking wet. However, there is an awesome place you can go check out while it's still open before it gets too cold, and that is a place you can see raptors. I'm talking birds of prey. It's absolutely free, and it's not that far away in Solon, Iowa. Yeah, it's a little bit of a jaunt, but it is really cool to check out the University of Iowa Raptor Project. More details in a bit. Right now, free.

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0: Eagle 102.3 Red Hot Chili Peppers and Scar Tissue. 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
3: Imagine a highway with no tolls, no traffic, no roadblocks, and no construction. 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We've built that highway, but it's not one you drive on. It's one that

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So enter it today. 326. It is your final code number for your Highway to 25K. We'll get you more codes in the morning with Dwyer Michaels, 8 a.m. For now, back to the tunes with Guns N' Roses, part of your drive at 5. 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

Eagle 102.3, Tom Drake keeping you rocking. You are officially cruising home at your drive at 5, thanks to Dear Brothers Nissan BMW of Dubuque. My go-to dealership has been for my last 3 vehicles I will be returning, and here's why. 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

0: Eagle 102.3, George Thorogood, Bad to the Bone. Tom Drake keeping you rocking. We were talking about the top 10 best value colleges in Iowa for 2027. Niche put together their list. My alma mater came in at number 24, so not super good for Wartburg College. And trust me, I still remember what that education cost me in $2004. Let's just say college wasn't exactly cheap back then either. So if you're looking to get a good education and save yourself a little bit of dimp, we got your hookup. Niche's top 10 best value colleges in Iowa have one from Dubuque right here at number 10, Clark University. Congratulations to them. Of course, there are different colleges on that list all over the area. Cedar Falls, Des Moines, Pella, Lamoni, Indianola, Ames, Cedar Rapids, Storm Lake, Forest City. Those are the top 10 cities with the top 10 best value colleges in Iowa for 2027. I even tell you how they figured out their rankings. 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

Eagle 102.3, I'm Tom Drake. 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They've always treated me right. Of course, I am getting pumped because we are rolling into the weekend. Going to have a whole lot of fun. Fridays are great. Nerd news in the 3 o'clock hour. And man, we are talking like Game of the Year nominations as we're getting

real close. And I got a question for you guys. Do you think one of the new games coming out in November, and now I'm talking GTA 6 and The Legend of Zelda Ocarina of Time, is actually going to get Game of the Year as opposed to the ones that have already been out for the whole year and been played? You know, things like Resident Evil Requiem, Pokemon Pocopia, or maybe even Pragmata? Well, I guess time will tell. What's your vote, guys? Swing the details by our Facebook page. For now, back to the tunes, Sammy Hagar.

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7: I'm KWWL meteorologist Brennan Libby. The rain will continue to slip to the south and east through this afternoon. Skies are still cloudy, and temperatures hold steady or fall from the mid-60s as the winds pick up from the north. But as the clouds decrease tonight, the lows fall to the mid-40s. Bit chilly Friday morning, but we'll have plenty of sunshine and a high back to the low 60s with a light north wind. That's your Storm Alert Weather 7 forecast.
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Eagle 102.3 Bon Jovi as we roll through this 6 o'clock hour, my last one with you guys. I'm Tom Drake. Have you noticed that those dollar stores or dollar freshes are now disappearing? Of course, I grew up in the Cascade area, and not too far away in my hometown of Monticello, we had a dollar fresh. 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That was that secondary brand that they started, and they'll be retiring it fully in 2027. 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Dollar Fresh, essentially just Hy-Vee anyway, and now those Dollar Freshes are becoming true full Hy-Vees. So whatever, you still got your grocery store. It's still good stuff. Back to the tunes, Pat Benatar.

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Eagle 102.3, Rolling Stones, their Beast of Burden. This next guy, Alice Cooper, has recently reflected on his life, saying that he's a completely different person from the character he's portrayed for over 5 decades. Of course, we know Cooper was once riddled with alcohol and drug issues, specifically cocaine. Cooper said he was sort of the Dean Martin of rock and roll. He was never drunk, but was always on this golden buzz and knew how to keep that buzz going. The problem was it was constant, and pretty soon his body started to say, we're in trouble here. He started throwing up blood, and you know that that's when you're not in control. Of course, Cooper recalled the light bulb moment that he had that helped, even though it took several years for him to actually act on it. A psychiatrist and a great observation, he says, how much do you drink on stage? And I go, well, I never drink on stage. And he says, well, if you're in the studio, how much do you drink? I go, I don't drink in the studio. And he said, so Alice isn't the problem, you are. That's right. Alice Cooper was not the problem. It led him to the revelation. It's not the monster. It's the doctor that's in trouble. And I never thought of it that way because Alice was such an easy character to push all of the blame onto. Those details in that article now on our website, our mobile app, and our Facebook page. Back to the tunes. It's Schools Out from the one and only Alice Cooper.

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0: Anytime that song comes on, I pretty much feel the need to say, epic! It's Faith No More. Tom Drake hanging with you right here on Eagle 102.3, the Tri-State's classic rock station and home to your Dubuque Fighting Saints. Speaking of which, back into hockey action tomorrow night. A puck drop is at 6:35 p.m., but we are away from home to Waterloo, which means the pregame report right here on Eagle 102.3 starts at 6:15 p.m. with Josh Starr, who will be bringing you all the play-by-play action. Of course, if you want to hang out with me in person, I'm going to be hanging out right here at Imon Arena in Dubuque as the Rough Riders return to our house on Saturday, 7:05 p.m. puck drop. 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

Eagle 102.3, I'm Tom Drakin. I am out of here for the day. Thanks for listening, guys. Remember to tune in again tomorrow morning, 8 a.m. That is your next hour to grab that Highway to 25K code number and score $25,000 in cash. It could be yours, but what would you do with the money? I got some pretty good ideas for things I would enjoy. I'm rolling out the door. Ultimate Classic Rock Nights with Matt Wardlaw is up next, but first, some Boston.

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13: I'm KWWL meteorologist Brennan Libby. The rain will continue to slip to the south and east through this afternoon. Skies are still cloudy and temperatures hold steady or fall from the mid-60s as the winds pick up from the north. But as the clouds decrease tonight, the lows fall to the mid-40s. Bit chilly Friday morning. But we'll have plenty of sunshine and a high back to the low 60s with a light north wind. That's your Storm Alert Weather 7 forecast.
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